is a drama, is what I'm gonna do in life. And equipped enough, that's my fear for life. As a dynamite, that's what I'm doing in life. And equipped enough, that's what I'm

You're listening to Minnesota Music. It is the local show on the current. That was Maker and Eris's track Undefeated from their latest record, Lilith, the alternative hip hop collaboration. Right before that, Some Other Time by Papa Mbay from his latest record, Giancarlo. Okay by LaSalle. And at the top of the set, Familiar Strangers by the Jayhawks, our artist of the month. Interview to come. And in-studio session to come with the Jayhawks just after 8 p.m. this evening. Coming up, our top five debuts, and I got one from Chris Bearden from his new record, Dream Space, which just was released on Bandcamp and will be available everywhere this coming Friday, thanks to the help of Drew Christofferson and Jeremy Elvisacker. Chris Bearden has been able to put out a new record. He hasn't been able to perform music or record in quite some time since being diagnosed with glioblastoma, a form of brain cancer. So this new record is made up of songs written and recorded over a long period of time, some dating back to around 2010, with most of them that were recorded in 2022 at Pachyderm Studio. Well, here is one of those singles off of Dream Space. This is Happiness by Chris Bearden on The Local Show.

concluding the local show's top five debuts, Americana group Wren and Wild. It's a song called Caverns from their forthcoming record, Serial Dreamers. It'll drop on October 7th. That is also Wren and Wild's debut to the Currents airwaves. Welcome. Right before that, Drip Dry by Bugsy. You also heard in our top five debuts, Ani XO, Anna Graves, and new music from Chris Beard. And remember, you can go to thecurrent.org/programs anytime to listen to the local show and to check out what songs are getting spun and also get great content. 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I want to play music from Chanel Beads. Now, Chanel Beads is not a Minnesota band, but the brainchild, Chanel Beads is the brainchild of Shane Labors, who was raised in the suburbs of Minneapolis before moving to Seattle and then eventually New York, where he started this awesome experimental group. And they'll be performing this Friday at Turf Club. A show not to miss if you're into cutting-edge bedroom pop. This is The Coward Forgets His Nightmare by Chanel Beads on The Local Show.

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That was Gimme Some More by Nookie Jones, all the way from 2018. If you're a fan of Cameron Kinghorn, he is the lead singer of Nookie Jones. He will be returning to Minneapolis with a performance on the Hewing Hotel rooftop on September 20th, and you can enter to win your chance to win a pair of tickets to this show and others when you go to thecurrent.org/giveaways. You heard music right before that from Brother Kenzie from his latest record, North Star. That one was called Lion's Den. Right before that, Bovine Excision by Samia, who will be opening for Role Model at the Armory this September 18th. And at the top of the set, The Coward Forgets His Nightmare by Minnesota-raised Shane Labor's project, Chanel Beads, performing this Friday at Turf Club. Thanks for listening to The Local Show. My name is Diane, your host and producer. Coming up after this next set of music is our in-studio session and interview with The Jayhawks, our artist of the month. Coming up, a special set of songs by all artists on the Seattle-based label Sub Pop, covering Minnesota artists. It's part of a new mutual aid compilation called Maximum MN that is exclusively a Bandcamp release. And the project had a goal of creating a benefit compilation to help out Minnesota families affected by recent ICE operations. And you're going to hear a cover of Especially Me by Low, Pop Life by Prince, and Way It Goes by Hippocampus, all by Sub Pop artists. Coming up right now, we're going to start off with Way It Goes by Uno, covering Hippocampus on The Local Show.

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0: You're listening to The Local Show on the current Minnesota music. That was Back to My Love by soulful newcomer Leslie Perez. Also recently stopped in for a gigless interview with... That was soulful newcomer Leslie Perez with her track Back to My Love. Right before that, three in a row, all Minnesota covers by artists on the Sub Pop label for the Mutual Aid Benefit compilation Maximum MN, a compilation put out by Sub Pop Records based in Seattle to support families affected by the recent ICE operations in Minnesota. And in fact, you can hear the entire compilation Thursday night on The Current at 9 p.m. And you did hear three of those songs tonight on The Local Show, including Especially Me by Flock of Dimes covering Low, Pop Life by Shabazz Palaces covering Prince, and Way It Goes by Uno covering Hippocampus. More of the cover songs include tracks by The Replacements, Husker Du, and more. You can also read a feature that my colleague Reed Fisher wrote about it at thecurrent.org. Time to get into our Artist of the Month interview and in-studio session featuring the Jayhawks. So awesome to have them in, celebrating 40 years and their new record, Sanctuary Park. Here is three songs and an interview interwoven. Enjoy on The Local Show.
1: This is Diane, host of The Local Show, sitting across from an American treasure, Gary Louris, the lead vocalist of the Jayhawks. You guys are celebrating your 12th studio album, Sanctuary Park, also celebrating 40 years of being a band. Welcome to the studio. Good to have you.
2: Nice to be back.
1: So the title of the new record comes from a real park in Ontario, and you've also described this place as a fictional place. What does Sanctuary Park represent to you?
2: Well, it started as like a lot of the songs are an ode to my wife, Stephanie. Mm-hmm. She grew up in a place called Dundas, which is outside of Toronto, Hamilton area. And it was a place they all hung out. And I will tell you, she had much more of an exciting adolescence than I did. I was the altar boy, Catholic school, Jesuit all-male school. She had a lot more fun. It was where they would hang out, bush parties, you know, drinking, smoking, having a good time, and adventures. And it grew from there when I started writing a song about her. It was about, like I said, her growing up. But it also represented a place for memories and for regrets and for dreams and, you know, all that kind of stuff. It just became a metaphor for a somewhat of a safe place. Yeah, so it's really kind of both a sure. real place and a metaphor for something more.
1: I love that this focal point is your relationship with your wife and how this is an ode to your wife, which you've said is a huge part of everything you do. And she was also a focal point of your 2025 solo record, Dark Country. I'd love to hear you talk more a bit about your connection with Steph.
2: And, we met at the Horseshoe Tavern in Toronto in 2019, and it was kind of love at first sight. It really happens. It's like a lightning strike, and it's corny and whatever, but we're unabashedly in love, and we say we make John and Yoko look like they didn't even like each other, you know. We're kind of, and we're just always together. She isn't here, unfortunately, because of some family stuff, but we do everything together, and she's really inspired me in this part of my life to write new material. She's Canadian, and I'm an American citizen, but we got married in 2020 and I moved to Canada. My life completely changed. Minnesota has always been almost like the 11th province. There's a real connection between the state of Minnesota and the country of Canada. So it wasn't like a shock.
1: Right.
2: But it definitely has a different overall mindset where it's a little less about being all about Canada. I mean, I'll always be an American citizen. I'm mm-hmm. proud to be from the States, but it's a great place to live.
1: You mentioned having a unique vision, having grown up in the U.S. and now being a permanent resident of Canada and seeing the States through now Canadian eyes. Tell me what that perspective has been like over the last how many years?
2: Well, I think what I get from Canada is that, like, when they grow up in school, they learn about every capital, every state in the U.S. They know a lot about the states, and typically most people in the United States don't know anything about Canada. America, and again, huge generalization, tends to be all about the states, and not everyone. And for me, touring for 30 plus years, I pretty much have a perspective that it's, you know, there are other countries out there that are great, and the U.S. is not the only way all the time, but the states have more of everything, whether it's snacks, cars. My experience with Canadians, if dealing with what's going on between the two countries right now, they tend to be very forgiving and not really particularly angry. If I say I'm from the States, they aren't angry. But they're confused. They don't understand why their friend has now become their enemy. And they don't know why. Well, they kind of do. But
1: yeah.
2: I think it's United States without guns, which is great. You know, the news in Canada typically, other than what's going on now, is refreshingly tame about what's going on. And I'm not taking sides necessarily. I certainly have a side, but I respect people's viewpoints. But the fact that there are so severe divisions between the two sides and that they don't seem to listen to each other is what's maddening. So that's what makes me sad, is the country is so divided. Whatever side you're on is fed by your particular news feed that you listen to, and nobody seems to really meet in the middle. And that's something I see from living up in Canada, and makes me sad.
1: Mm-hmm. Yeah, I literally saw a tweet today with the President Trump in all caps towards Canada being like, now more tariffs because of X, Y, and Z. And then Canada on the flip side being like, we don't want to be part of your country. So what you're speaking feels so real.
2: Yeah, I think Mark Carney is a really brilliant guy, and he's really smart, and he has to walk a careful line.
1: Yep.
2: It's not, I don't envy his job, but, you know, the country is filled with all kinds of people, and there's so many Canadians live in the States, or they have relatives in the States. My family still lives here. I'm here every month. Mm-hmm. It's home still. It still feels like home. And who knows? Someday we may live here again, but it's a confusing time. And I'll tell you one thing, they're never going to become the 51st state.
1: That's for sure.

0: I want to bring it to your producer of the record, Bob Ezrin. He also produced your 2000s record, Smile.
1: Yeah.
0: 26 years later, you're working with him again. This is also somebody who has elevated the careers of Alice Cooper, Lou Reed, Pink Floyd.
1: Pink Floyd.
0: Yeah.
1: Peter Gabriel, tons of people.
0: Insane. Tell me about what it's been like working with him on this new record and what perspective he's brought to the Jayhawks.
1: Well, it was, when was it? Last year, early last year or whatever, when I was trying to figure out where we're going to make the record, who's going to make the record. Bob was in the news because he had renounced his American citizenship. He loves the States, don't get me wrong, but
0: sure.
1: This is a bit of a statement. And I just called him to see how he's doing, and we got to talking, and my wife said, why don't you call Bob and check in with him? And then I started talking about making the record. He said, I want to do it. I'll work for food. He said, I have a soft spot for the Jayhawks. We both agreed that it wouldn't be Smile 2.0, because in 1999, when we made Smile, the world was much different, especially the music world, where there were big budgets and big record labels and people bought records. So you could afford to spend 2-3 months making a record, for better or worse. Mm-hmm. And it's not that way anymore. People get their music for free mostly. And you don't tour to support your record. You make a record to support your tour, as Bowie said. But we both agreed this record would be different. And it kind of played into some of our strengths, because what we are, the Jayhawks, I think our strengths are songwriting and the way we play together in a room, the way we sing together. And both Bob and I noticed in working in the music business that it seems to be, even for young people, a bit of a hunger for real music made by real people. If you listen to most music, not all, but a lot of music you hear in the mall or whatever, it doesn't sound like real people. It doesn't sound like they're in a room. Sounds like the air has been sucked out of the room, and there's not a single mistake, and everything's perfect, but it doesn't sound human. So this record's very human. Times maybe too human. It's not perfect. But we decided we wanted to make a real recording of people in a room together. And Bob is a passionate, passionate man. We've stayed friends all these years. I love when I call Bob, he's like, yeah, I love you. It's so great. He's always excited. And I also have to put in right now, because he told me to say this in every interview, I'm nothing without Bob Ezrin. So now, Bob, I've said that. So he's tough. He's honest. There's no halfway with Bob. We only had 10 days to make the record, not 2 or 3 months like we did with Smile. And we did it in Toronto. I really wanted it to be a Canadian story. It just felt like a real story. Let's do it in Toronto. It was Bob's, that's where he's living, so made sense. So we did it in 10 days, and we had compiled as much as we could in 10 days. And then Bob went to work and is the mad scientist and put together the best parts of what we did and massaged it and did all his magic. I did some overdubs at home, and then here we have it.
0: Amazing. Yeah. Well, let's highlight some of the focus tracks. Today you played Keeping Our Heads Above Water, American Midnight. Also, awesome to hear Tim take lead on Mr. Lincoln as well. He sounds fantastic on that new song.
1: Oh, yeah. I'm always trying to find something for Tim and Karen to sing. And Mr. Lincoln's a song I wrote with Emerson Hart back in, I don't know when it was, 2013. And when I went down to Nashville, I used to go down there to co-write. And our publisher, Warner Chappell, at the time, put us together in a room to write for other people, and we just found we liked writing together, and we wrote enough songs to make a record, and with the plans, maybe we would make a record. We started it, but life got in the way a bit, so years later, that song always stuck in my head, because Emerson's kind of a history buff. His family is steeped in American history, especially in the Civil War, and such. And we were working outside of Nashville in his house, writing songs, and his house is from the Civil War era. It's a farm, giant farmhouse. And it just inspired something, and I had this melody, and we started talking about writing a song about the assassination of Abraham Lincoln. From the perspective of a musician in the orchestra pit at the Ford Theater the night he was shot. And this musician is actually not a unionist. He's on the Confederate side, but he has sympathy for Lincoln. So it was just kind of an interesting perspective. And I loved how Emerson sang it, but Tim did a great job.

0: You are listening to The Local Show on The Current. We're in the midst of our in-studio session and interview with our artist of the month, The Jayhawks. You heard a couple in-studio performances, including of the track Mr. Lincoln and American Midnight, both from their new record, Sanctuary Park. Here is the final portion of the interview, along with an in-studio performance of the track Keeping Up Our Heads Above Water. It's The Jayhawks on The Local Show.
1: To bring it back to 40 years now as a band, that's obviously a huge feat, and you've done what every musician dreams of doing as far as spanning your career and playing massive stages, playing Letterman.
2: Touring with Johnny Cash.
1: There's
2: something I can go to my grave feeling pretty proud about.
1: Yeah.
2: Working with Ray Davies.
1: Yeah. Being credited as a pioneer of Americana music, too.
2: Pardon?
1: That's being a credit as a pioneer.
2: Yeah, I just wanted you to repeat that again.
1: Tell me about some of your reflections as now reaching this fourth decade.
2: Well, we still haven't reached exactly where we want to go. I mean, but I think it took me a while to appreciate what we had. I think I was looking like, why don't we have that? Why aren't we as big as that?
1: Sure.
2: But then I looked at what we did have, which is a loyal audience that we grew over time, and wherever we go, people come, and people still want us to make records. And so we're very lucky to do that, do what we love for a living for this long. Yeah, we've had a good career, and it's not over. I mean, I think we're, until the songs dry up or the audience dries up, we'll keep going.
1: Having seen you perform in multiple forms as solo with the Jayhawks, with the Golden Smog, too.
2: Ever since Hollywood Town Hall, we've always gone over to Europe, and we have a good audience over there. We don't do that as much as we do it here, and going to Australia next year as a band. That's the first time we've gone to Australia. So we're still trying to expand a bit and keep going.
1: How do you keep your perspective fresh as you continue to staying true to your roots, but also pushing yourselves?
2: Well, I think for one thing, I have my wife Stephanie has inspired me to write love songs. And I think it's always about the songs, you know, it really is. As long as I feel like, what else am I going to do, you know? As long as the songs are still there and they keep coming. Because, I mean, I don't want to be a Jayhawks tribute band. I love our old material. It stood the test of time, but I like having new material as long as it's good. And I think I'm on a mission to show that somebody over 70 can still do some of their best work. It's pretty rare in the music business, especially in rock music, for bands to do their best work later in life. It's usually a younger person's game. But I think the type of music we make has never been like a party band or dance band. So I think we've worked into the aging of the band. Our music has fit that. And we're seeing new people come to the shows, a younger audience. It's definitely a mixture of people, male, female, younger and older, and that's important to me.

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That was our in-studio session, an interview with the Jayhawks. You heard the song Keeping Our Heads Above Water, Mr. Lincoln, American Midnight, all songs performed in studio on all tracks from their brand new record, Sanctuary Park. It's their 12th studio album. The Jayhawks are celebrating 40 years of being a band. You're going to hear their music all month long on The Local Show as our Artist of the Month. You can also catch them at the State Theater this coming November, celebrating 40 years. This entire in-studio session will be posted to our website in the coming weeks. Stay tuned. 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I'm going to play some artists that we featured in past scouting reports. 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I want to start off with music from Finnick. This one's called Joy is Revolutionary on The Local Show.

It's Minnesota Music on the Current. That was Villain by Kellen Christopher Craig. Another Night by Spy Mob. Too Bright by I Will Die. And this Jean Jacket. And at the top of the set, Joy is Revolutionary by Finnick. Thanks so much for listening to The Local Show every week, giving you a variety of sounds from our great state of 10,000 lakes. And I will be back next week highlighting the artists on our September Scouting Report, which we do once a month, highlighting artists with new and noteworthy tracks. 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I'll be back again next week. I hope you have a great rest of your evening. Barb Abney will be continuing following The Local Show. 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

All right, so if you're the last man on earth, you better know how to chop wood and car maintenance, because those are the things that I can't do. I can virtually do almost anything else. So I'm going to put you in charge of that and getting spiders. That's what I need you for. Last man on earth, that is Wolf Alice on The Current. I am Barb Abney. I want to say a big shout out to Diane and her work on the local show this week and every week. Just amazing work there. I'm going to hang out with you until midnight tonight. Coming up in this next hour, I'll play you new tracks from the likes of Fontaine's DC, Dinosaur Jr., Kalila, and an outfit from Canada who are indeed blowing up. They are Kiwi Jr. with the title track from their new Sub Pop released album, Blowing Up, on The Current.

You know what? That man could read the drug warnings at the end of a commercial, and I'd still be like, yeah, can I get in line and prepay for this? Can I pre-order whatever Dan is doing? That is Dan Wilson from his album Love and Fear, the title track for the 2014 release. Lizzo, before that, with Love in Real Life. She is a busy, busy girl appearing on stage. I think it's either this weekend or next weekend. She was invited to play flute with a classical artist that she really digs. And she just released a kid's book. It's called Lil Lizzo Meets Sasha B. Fluten, talking about her love of playing the flute. DJ Shadow before that, and What Does Your Soul Look Like, part four. And we started that set with new music from Kiwi Jr. and Blowing Up. 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Saturday, October 24th, performing the music of prog rockers King Crimson. Info and tickets at mysticlake.com. I've got something from to celebrate a movie release, Almost Famous. You remember that movie from 2000? Well, we're going to play a song from 1971 that was part of a big sing-along. If you've seen the movie, you'll know the song. You'll probably know the song anyway. But that's coming up in this next set, as well as the latest from Noah Kahan and Kalila from the album New Avatar. This tune is Link and B on The Current.

been almost a month since that guy was in town. Kind of hard to believe, huh? It's been over a month. Oh, my gosh. Yeah, very hard to believe. That is Noah Kahan with American Cars on The Current. We heard from Elton John before that and Tiny Dancer. Almost Famous, the movie, was released on this day in 2000. And if you've seen the movie, you'll know the scene. If you haven't seen the movie, maybe you should. It's actually quite good. Ray before that asking the seminal question, where is my husband? And new music from Kalila back there as well with Link and B. The Current presents an evening with They Might Be Giants at First Avenue, October 1st. You can enter for your chance to win a pair of tickets to the show and others at thecurrent.org/giveaways. While you're doing that, we'll play you some Dinosaur Jr. They're Near is the name of the new album. The tune is Several Got Away on The Current.

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1: The Lord giveth and the Lord taketh away. But not hip hop, yo. I let it be known.

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Ignorant flip, hey miss, you must jet. Flex for the funkiest, but start to bounce. Measure hip hop for weight by the ounce. Bush on the tush, you're pulling while I push. Play me for the punk, then push.

you do, flam for a cool, Bonita Apple Bum blow smoke in Sha's face, slang for the king, you must if you have, dribble hops, I giggle, your prop, the term is laugh, brothers who are snakes, I label them as fakes, instincts to travel up the hood.

That is new music from Sylvan Esso from their Ow Infinity record, officially available in stores as of this past Friday. That is Hot Slob on the Current. We heard from A Tribe Called Quest and If the Papes Come. It was Best Guess before that from Lucy Dacus. We're looking at a near 100% chance of rain tomorrow, going down to near 50 overnight tonight. And getting up to about 68 after the rain passes or while the rain's going on. I don't know. So, you know, make sure you know where your umbrella is before you wake up tomorrow and you start running around trying to find it. Because the last minute, that's no good. You know what is good? A Dopamine Chamber. It's a new record from Fontaines, D.C. This track is Marianne on the Current.

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Great music lives here.

I think that's the song that introduced me to that band via MTV video. I had no idea what the hell was going on. I'm like, what are we doing here? Are we okay? Everybody's dancing in the okay, that's fine. That's cool. But I did not know what to think of that band. Years later, sometimes I still don't know what to think of that band. They are Jane's Addiction from back in 1990. That was Ben Caught Stealing here on The Current. Let's test your memory. Do you remember what happened in music history on this day in 2024 with Jane's Addiction? It's not the brick thing up here. Do you remember the brick nightclub that opened and Jane's Addiction played? And the brick nightclub closed immediately following that, and they needed to get some stuff worked on. That's been a while. That was like 2014, 2013, something like that. No, in 2024, Jane's Addiction was playing at a show in Boston, and Perry Farrell got pretty ticked off about the sound and stuff going on. He took a swing at Dave Navarro, and had to be taken off stage. Do you remember this? He had to be removed from the venue, and they canceled the rest of their tour. I don't think they've played together since, and that's a shame. Jane's Addiction, Ben Caught Stealing. Barb Abney with you until midnight tonight. Coming up in this next hour, I'm going to play you some brand new local music from Bunny Blood. I also got the latest from Devin Gaffillion, Remy Wolf, Kevin Morby, and Cage the Elephant, as well as new stuff from Eka Vandal. This is Cruising to Self-Soothe on The Current.

So we've got a full year to prepare for her 50th birthday. How about you pick up the card and pick up the tip and I'll buy the dinner? Sound fair? That's Fiona Apple. Happy 49th birthday to her today. That was Under the Table on The Current. We heard Dollar Bill from Jack White coming to town to play at the Armory in November. It was Cassius Culpepper before that with Man of His Word. It's from his Act One album. 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Details at mnhs.info/MN250. On the way, the new Gigi Perez, some Kevin Morby, and Cage the Elephant's latest. This is Beaches in Tennessee on The Current.

0: I just want to say I love you one more time. I love you. Goodbye.
1: Gigi Perez at the Beach in Every Life here on The Currents. And Kevin Morby before that, 100,000. And it was the Communards with Don't Leave Me This Way, the Thelma Houston cover. It was the biggest selling single in the UK in 1986. And today was officially the day that it went number one in that year. Was it? It went number one in 1985 and was the biggest selling single in 1986. Is that right? You know what? Something like that. Something related. Briscoe returns to the Turf Club September 23rd, and you can enter for your chance to win a pair of tickets to this show and others at thecurrent.org/giveaways. 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Back with a new album, which is Mud. 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

0: 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The rock icon rose to fame in the 90s after releasing albums Exile in Guyville, Whip Smart, and White Chocolate Space Egg. Hear her reminisce on how women were treated in the music industry when she first got started. Get an update on her upcoming memoir and learn why she's named this tour The Flannel and the Fury.
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What I've learned about that song, I don't know if you can actually hear it in your car as it pans back and forth from ear to ear, but you can certainly feel it in the headphones. It hits different, if you will. That is brand new music from Devin Gafilian from Time Will Tell. The track is called Black Dog Rabbit Hole on The Current. Before that, we heard from Mitski doing Bug Like an Angel, and it was Goldfinger from Ash, and brand new music back there from Remy Wolf. The tune is Bottle off the new album, Mud. I've got some new local music now from Bunny Blood from their Big House EP. This tune is called Wrong Things. It's new and it's local on The Current.

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Going back to 2002 for all my life. It's Foo Fighters here on The Current. Barb Abney with you for another 58 minutes or so, give or take. I'm going to play you some brand new stuff from Brother Wallace. I've got that new Steve Lacy track on the way. Leon Bridges, Alabama Shakes, Death Cab for Cutie, Eddie Vedder, and Slowpoke. This is brand new music from their Melody album, spelled M-E-L-O-D-I-E. The tune is Better Man, Slowpoke, on The Current.

going back a few years to 2005 with Andrew Bird. That is Fake Palindromes. I stumbled upon one this week. I think it was a thing on Threads. There was a whole bunch of them. And number one, did you know that the fear of palindromes, the name for it, is a palindrome? Here's a palindrome for you. Never odd or even. I know. We should do this. It would be a fun little club, right? Like telling each other about other palindromes. You want to join? You want to be the president? Somebody's got to be president because I am no good at leading. That is Andrew Bird on The Current. We heard new music from Broken Social Scene before that. Only the Good I Keep. And Let Down back there from Radiohead from OK Computer before that. The Current presents an evening with They Might Be Giants, First Avenue on October 1st. You can enter for your chance to win a pair of tickets to that show and others at thecurrent.org/giveaways. In fact, while you go check that out, I'm just going to be here listening to the new Alabama Shakes tune. This is I Feel Hope Coming on The Current.

That is new music from Death Cab for Cutie off I Built You a Tower. The tune is Punching the Flowers here on The Current. Deep Purple before that doing Highway Star. So on this day in 1971, those guys were on their way to a gig and they just wrote that song on the way to the gig, played it for the very first time on this day in 1971. We are from Jesse Wells before that doing Wheel and some Alabama Shakes back there as well. It was I Feel Hope Coming. 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Lake County is a fall color travel destination with miles of ATV, hiking, and biking trails along the North Shore. More information at lovinlakecounty.com. This is something new from Brother Wallace from his Electric Love album, You're the Man. On The Current.

That is new music from Happiness Anytime. It sounds like it might bring that kind of joy, huh? Leon Bridges and Light the Way on The Current. And we heard from Soul Coughing with Buddha Rhubarb Butter. Would that be rhubarb color? Would it be purple? Would it be green on the end? Wouldn't it be, I don't know. But if you say rhubarb around me, if you say rhubarb butter around me, I'm going to sing that to you. So, you know, please don't do it in public because I don't sing well. What I will say is thank you for hanging out with me and putting up with me. I'll be back Saturday night at 7 o'clock. I got to get out of the way and let Chaz Kangas come in and take over the place. But I'm leaving you with something new from Steve Lacy. And I know you're going to say, Barb, didn't you know the title of the album? Yes. The title of the song is the title of the album. There is a question mark in both. So I am just going with what I'm given. This is Steve Lacy from the album, Oh Yeah? The song, Oh Yeah? The Current is the station, Oh Yeah?

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0: From 1984's Mirror Moves, that is the Psychedelic Furs Heaven on the Current. We are Living After Midnight. It's technically Monday, September 14th. I am Chaz Kangas, and I'm going to squeeze a little bit more of this weekend action out for you. Sound good? Just a little more of those weekend vibes. We had a four-day week this past week. It doesn't mean we don't need a little more weekend, so I'll make an executive call. Sound good? Great. Because this hour, you'll be hearing the latest from Phoebe Bridgers, Biba Doobie, Mike D of the Beastie Boys, Olivia Rodrigo, the Mary Wallopers, Beck, and the Minneapolis Funk All-Stars. As if that weren't enough, you'll hear throwbacks from Dead Kennedys, Rod Stewart, and The Shins. Which one of those is a cover of a famous Elvis song? You'll find out. But first, the latest from Genesis Owusu. It's Human Again on The Current.
1: 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Get up and scream my name. Get up, up off the dance floor. Get up and scream my name.

From 2007's When Sing the Night Away, that is The Shins, Australia on The Current. Before that, Phoebe Bridgers' I Can't Wait. Of course, Phoebe Bridgers, along with Alex G, are coming to Grand Casino Arena on September 17th. More info on how you could possibly win tickets for that at thecurrent.org. Before that, you heard local flavor from Atmosphere from last year's Gestures album with an uncredited appearance from the great rap legend Ari the Rugged Man, that is Really. And you heard Genesis Owusu's latest Human Again. Coming up on The Current, an early 70s classic from Rod Stewart, as well as the latest from Mike D of the Beastie Boys, but right now, the latest from Biba Doobie from the forthcoming Pylon album, which will be released this Friday, September 18th. This is Sun Has Set on The Current.

Olivia Rodrigo's latest, that is Drop Dead on the Current. Before that, you heard Mike D of the Beastie Boys, produced by his sons, off the recently released Thank You album, that is Switch Up. You heard Rod Stewart with 1971's Maggie May. Do you know how certain other people will have memories of certain songs, and they tell you a story that's so nice it then becomes your memory? When my mom turned 21, her friends had a surprise party for her, and when she walked in and they all yelled, "Surprise!" Rod Stewart's Maggie May was playing on the loudspeakers, so I always associate that song with my mom being happy. Hope you can associate it with my mom being happy, too. And you heard Biba Doobie's latest, Sun Has Set. Coming up on The Current, a recent favorite from Nick Cave and the Bad Seeds, as well as a classic cover from the Dead Kennedys. But right now, the latest from the Mary Wallopers off what may be the year's best album title, Patty Wackery. This is Kit Kat Club on The Current.

That is the updated version of Ride Lonesome with Sierra Farrell from Beck on The Current. Before that, Nick Cave and the Bad Seeds, the title track from 2024's Wild God. You heard Dead Kennedys' cover of Elvis's Viva Las Vegas, the closing track from 1980's punk classic Fresh Fruit for Rotting Vegetables. And you heard the Mary Wallopers' latest Kit Kat Club. Rounding out the hour, Meek is on the way, but first the latest local flavor from Minneapolis, Funk All Stars, a song with a message I can get behind. Gotta keep the funk alive on The Current.

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From Living in the USA, that is Low Cut Connie, Can't Be Wrong, on the current Little Bit After 1 on Monday, September 14th, but we're extending the weekend vibes a little bit longer. You know how people say, like, 29 is your late 20s, and, like, 30 through 32 is your really late 20s? It is your really late weekend, and I am your just-on-time Chaz Kangas. Coming up this hour, you'll be treated to the latest from Megasound, Erykah Badu and The Alchemist, The Strokes, Wyclef Jean featuring Rhapsody, and The Womack Sisters. You will also hear throwbacks from Soul Coughing and Peebles, The Decemberists, and Prince. Which one of those was sampled on a Missy Elliott classic? You will find out. But first, the latest from Stephen Wilson Jr. Were you at the Outlaw Country Music Festival a few weeks back with the Avett Brothers and Willie Nelson? Stephen Wilson Jr. had an amazing set there where he was literally running the entire distance length of the new Mystic Lake Amphitheater. The music's just as impressive as his cardio. This is Stephen Wilson Jr., Hardwired on the current.

0: From 2010's The King is Dead, that is the Decemberists' Rocks in the Box on The Current. Before that, Bad Bad Hats and Party Nails combined to form Megasound, that is off their recently released self-titled debut album, Supersize. You heard a song, I'm sure you know what that was. That was Prince with 1985's classic Raspberry Beret off the Around the World in a Day album. And you heard Stephen Wilson Jr.'s Hardwired. Coming up on The Current, some mid-70s Ann Peebles goodness, as well as a recent favorite from Jeff Tweedy, but right now the latest from Erykah Badu and The Alchemist. It's Witch Doctor on The Current.
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One of the all-time great music moments in movies are when the Ramones are performing the song you just heard, Teenage Lobotomy, in Rock and Roll High School, and they deliberately spell dumb wrong on screen as D-B-U-M for during the D-U-M-B, everyone's accusing me part. Just masterful, absolutely masterful. From their third album, 1977's Rocket to Russia, that's the Ramones' Teenage Lobotomy on The Current, a little bit after 2 on Monday, September 14th. I am Chaz Kangas. Coming up this hour, you will be treated to the latest from Charlie XCX, Vince Staples, Bridget Calls Me Baby, Jungle, The Avalanches, and you will also hear throwbacks from Pet Shop Boys, Led Zeppelin, and Rufus Wainwright, but now the latest from Jess Williamson. Goodbye to all that on The Current.

Rufus Wainwright with the title track from 2012's Out of the Game on The Current. Before that, Vince Staples' latest, Blackberry Marmalade, a song you may have a chance to hear live when Vince Staples plays the Flickr Photography Festival known as Mode this month in the Twin Cities. You heard Flock of Dimes with Afraid and Jess Williamson's latest, Goodbye to All That. Coming up on The Current, you will be hearing some early 70s era Led Zeppelin, the latest from Bridget Calls Me Baby, but right now, Charlie XCX. Certain songs capture the moment in a feeling, in a lyric, and this one just feels like such a song of right now, and it is in fact captured in the title, SS26, or Spring Summer 26, if you're nasty, is Charlie XCX's latest on The Current.

The Bright Side mix of Peter Gabriel's Road to Joy on The Current. Before that, the Chicago crooning styles of Bridget Calls Me Baby, I Can Take the Sun Out of the Sky. You heard Led Zeppelin from Led Zeppelin III. That is 1970s Gallows

Poll, and Charlie XCX's latest Spring Summer 26. Coming up on the current, a Pet Shop Boys song that turns 40 this year, but right now the latest from Jungle, as the Twin Cities are still vibrating from their performance earlier this week. This is The Wave on the current.

0: You should have had a throw a party.
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with an assist from Jamie XX. That's the Avalanches every single weekend on The Current. Before that, Big Thief, a song that was part of their live sets for about 6 years before it was finally released as a single. That is Vampire Empire. You heard Pet Shop Boys off the Please album that celebrates its 40th anniversary this year. That's Love Comes Quickly. And Jungle's latest, The Wave. Rounding out the hour, a double shot of local flavor with Kiss the Tiger on Deck. But first, the latest from Brother Kenzie, Open Dreaming on The Current.

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1: Turning 20 this year off of the Warning album, that is Hot Chip Over and Over on The Current. Maybe that song was the song that immediately played on your MySpace page back in the day, or maybe you're used to hearing a few of the old iPod wheel clicks before playing it, but it may have captured a moment, but it remains truly timeless. And the time now is a little bit after 3 on Monday, September 14th. I am Chaz Kangas, so glad to be with you. Coming up this hour, you'll be treated to the latest from Baby Rose, The Rolling Stones, Jack White, Semisonic, Cassius Culpepper, Casey Musgraves, and Rodrigo y Gabriela. In addition, you'll hear throwbacks from Lou Reed, Hank Williams, Ben Folds, and NXS. Can you guess which one of those songs was produced by David Bowie? But right now, the latest from Bruce Hornsby with an assist from Ezra Koenig, Memory Palace on The Current.

The title track from one of the albums that was actually released on September 11th, 2001, although a generation of millennials know it from the version that was heard 5 years later in the soundtrack to the animated film Over the Hedge. That is Ben Folds with Rockin' the Suburbs on The Current. Before that, Baby Rose's latest, that is Better. You heard INXS with 1987's Need You Tonight, one of the greatest music videos of the 80s, one of the greatest songs of the 80s. And you heard Bruce Hornsby with an assist from Ezra Koenig, Memory Palace. Coming up on The Current, an absolute classic from Hank Williams Jr., co-creator Hank Williams, as well as a recent favorite from Haim, but now the latest from the Rolling Stones. 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

From Frozen Charlotte, his first album since becoming an official Rock and Roll Hall of Famer, that is Jack White, Neighbors Blues on The Current. Before that, Hank Williams with the 1949 classic, I'm So Lonesome I Could Cry. You heard the Sisters of Haim with last year's Relationships, and the Rolling Stones' latest, In the Stars. Coming up on The Current, an absolute classic from Lou Reed, produced by David Bowie, as well as a recent favorite from Cassius Culpepper, but now the latest local flavor from Semisonic, Don't Give Up Yet, on The Current.

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Casey Musgrave's latest, Mexico Honey, on The Current. Before that, from 1972's landmark David Bowie-produced Transformer, that is Lou Reed, Hangin' Round. You heard Cassius Culpepper's latest, Believe, and Semisonic's latest, Don't Give Up Yet. Rounding out the hour, Spoon is on the way, but first the latest from Rodrigo y Gabriela. 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

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Great music lives here.

Do you ever read certain descriptions from music journalists and it never leaves how you think of certain songs? Because one of the most wonderfully, blindingly accurate takes ever on the song you just heard is that its beauty, and this is a compliment, its beauty in that it sounds like it could fall apart at any time, but they just persist through the end. That is, of course, New York Dolls, one of the quintessential proto-punk singles from 1973, Personality Crisis, on The Current, a little bit after 4 on Monday, September 14th. I am Chaz Kankas, so glad to be with you. Coming up this hour, you will be treated to the latest from Death Cab for Cutie, Madonna, Hey Nothing, Interpol, and Leslie Perez. You will also hear throwbacks from Low, Tegan and Sarah, Bob Marley and the Wailers, and Hippocampus. But right now, the latest from Greg Freeman, it's Indu on The Current.

From 2018, that's some local flavor from Hippocampus, Bambi on The Current. Before that, Death Cab for Cutie's latest, Stone Over Water. You heard Canada's finest, The Beaches, with Last Girls at the Party, and Greg Freeman's latest, Indu. Coming up on The Current, some late 70s Bob Marley and the Wailers action, as well as the latest record-setting track from Madonna. But right now, the latest from Alabama Shakes, I Feel Hope Coming on The Current.

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1: Ready? People think that dance music is superficial, but they've got it all wrong. The dance floor is not just a place. It's a threshold, a ritualistic space where movement

From 2022's Crybaby, that's Tegan and Sarah, Yellow on The Current. Before that, Madonna from Confessions 2, the album that made her the first female artist ever to have a number one album in the 80s, 90s, 2000s, 2010s, and 2020s. That is One Step Away. You heard Bob Marley and the Wailers with 1978's Is This Love and Alabama Shake's latest I Feel Hope Coming. Coming up on The Current, an absolute classic from A Tribe Called Quest debut album, as well as local flavor from Low. But right now, the latest from Hey Nothing, it's Hound on The Current.

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Do I lust for you? Am I a sinner because I do the two? Can you let me know right now, please? Bonita Applebaum.

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So far, I hope you like rap songs. Bonita Apple Bum.

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The latest from Interpol, that's See Out Loud on The Current. Before that, Local Flavor from Low, Disappearing. You heard A Tribe Called Quest from their debut, People's Instinctive Travels in the Paths of Rhythm. That is Benita Applebum and Hey Nothing's latest, Hound. Rounding out the hour, some mid-2010s era Weezer on the way, as well as the latest from Modest Mouse and Local Flavor from Leslie Perez. I'm Chaz Kangas. I'm just about out of here. Thank you for getting up early with me. The morning show is next, but first, as promised, Leslie Perez, Back to My Love on The Current.

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Good morning. It's time to start your day.

It's The Current. Welcome to Monday. It's September 14th. I'm Jill Riley, and your early morning edition of The Current's Morning Show starts now. Coming up, music from a Florence and the Machine album, where the album title was inspired by a poem that Florence had written. Also, music on the way from the new Jesse Wells album, and a glam rock classic from the early 70s. 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I know that I use this as a resource. 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And one of those big gigs this month, it's on a Saturday night, September 26th at the Armory, the Bleachers Forever Tour. Jack Antonoff will be in Minneapolis with his group Bleachers. Here's We Should Talk on The Current.

The Current. That is a pioneering, essential album in the genre of glam rock. T-Rex with Cosmic Dancer from the album Electric Warrior. So T-Rex started as more of a folky band, and they went by Tyrannosaurus Rex. They shortened it to T-Rex when they continued to evolve their sound. Jesse Wells before that with Won't You Come Out Tonight from the new album Masks Off. Florence and the Machine from the 2018 album called High as Hope. You heard Sky Full of Song. Now, Florence Welch was inspired to name her album High as Hope after a poem that she had written while she was spending some time in New York City. And that line, High as Hope, showed up in that poem. I'm Jill Riley. You are listening to The Current. Well, the local artist of the month, the local show's artist of the month on The Current, is a band that has a long history as a, I would say, an iconic Minnesota band, the Jayhawks. Now, the Jayhawks are back with a new album, Sanctuary Park, which they made not in Minnesota, but in Canada. Gary Louris, the leader of the Jayhawks, has been living in Canada for the last few years, although we still consider the Jayhawks to be, you know, purely like a Minnesota band. So the Jayhawks will be celebrating their new album with tour and a show at the State Theater this fall, Saturday, November 21st. Take a listen to the new one from the Jayhawks. It's new local music. Here's Keeping Our Heads Above Water on The Current. Oh.

the current music from Muse from the new album, The Wow Signal. That's Night Shift Superstar. It's at this time of the morning that a lot of people are starting their day. You're starting your work day. You're on your commute. You're an early morning riser. But that one goes out to the late night folks who may be working that third shift. And this is the time where the day for you may be winding down. You are a night shift superstar. Before that, Depeche Mode with Precious. I'm Jill Riley. 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New music from Blondshell. It's called Heart Has to Work So Hard. It's on the current.

The current new music from Jim James of My Morning Jacket with Come Again. That's from his new album, which is out now, Wowed Out. Before that, Tears for Fears, going back to their debut album from 1983, The Hurting, Mad World. Tears for Fears, they are going to be sharing a stage with Harry Styles. So Harry Styles is in the, in the midst of his New York Madison Square Garden residency. And just recently, he announced that new dates are added to his tour schedule for springtime. And he'll be playing a number of cities around the U.S. He'll be going back over to Europe. And some of the openers are some pretty big names that you hear on The Current, like the Womack sisters will be opening for Harry Styles in Chicago, Caroline Polachek in Paris, Feist in Madrid, LCD Sound System in Rome. And for the three shows in London at Wembley Stadium in August, so, oh gosh, that's almost a year away, that Tears for Fears will be the special guest for Harry Styles. I'm Jill Riley. You're listening to The Current. By the way, for music news, you can go to thecurrent.org/musicnews anytime to check out the day's music news headlines. 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

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Great music lives here. Good morning. It's time to start your day.

Well, good morning to you and welcome to Monday. Today is September 14th. It's 6:05. I'm Jill Riley and you are starting your day with your morning soundtrack. Well, today in the Twin Cities looks like a good chance of some rain. In fact, rain likely with a slight chance of some thunderstorms late in the morning and in the afternoon. And it's feeling like the season is shifting into fall with the rain and a high in the mid-60s and a cool morning this hour in St. Paul, 51. Daniel Ponder, an artist who went from public defender to musician. The new one from Daniel Ponder is called Sun and Moon. Take a listen. It's on The Current.

The Current. That's Jakey Graves featuring Sierra Farrell with Ready or Not. Before that, Phoebe Bridgers with Lost Boys from her new album Lost Weekend. And Ready or Not, the big Phoebe Bridgers concert is coming up this week. A little later this week, Phoebe Bridgers, that sold out show at Grand Casino Arena. Now, if you've been bummed out, down in the dumps because you didn't get tickets for Phoebe Bridgers because the show is sold out. Well, listen, my friend, you have your final chance to win a pair of tickets to see Phoebe Bridgers at Grand Casino Arena. But you got to get on it. 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The deadline for that is tomorrow. thecurrent.org/giveaways. In fact, you'll find an entire list of upcoming concerts where you have a chance to win passes. Another sold out show on that list, They Might Be Giants at the Fitzgerald Theater in early October. 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This seminal play by Samuel Beckett explores the human impulse to keep showing up, even when nothing changes, now through October 11th. Info and tickets at GuthrieTheater.org. Minnesota's own Wild Horses on The Current.

The current music from Devin Gilfillian with the new one, Black Dog Rabbit Hole. Before that, the Drive-By Truckers from the album released in 2004, their second concept album. Now, the first being Southern Rock Opera. The Dirty South was released at the end of August of 2004, and at that time, the Drive-By Truckers still had three primary songwriters and three lead vocalists, being Mike Cooley, Patterson Hood, and that's when Jason Isbell was one of the Drive-By Truckers. So that one was a Mike Cooley song called Carl Perkins Cadillac, writing about the music industry and an historic time in music history. Sun Records founder Sam Phillips is mentioned, and Carl Perkins with Carl Perkins Cadillac. Waxahachie in the mix with Can't Do Much, and Minnesota's own Wild Horses. More new Minnesota music coming up in just a moment, but first, I'm Jill Riley, and support comes from Minnesota Carlson and their First Tuesday Speaker Series, featuring Terry Rasmussen, President and Chief Executive Officer of Thrivent, Tuesday, October 6th. Learn more at z.umn.edu/First Tuesday. Minnesota's own Charlie Parr has a new record coming this fall

The current James Brown, the godfather of soul, Mother Popcorn, part one. Calling out Maceo. Well, who was Maceo? The tenor saxophone player that was ripping some hot saxophone playing. Maceo Parker, one of the many featured players on Mother Popcorn. And that was part one. James Brown, kind of known for releasing singles in two parts because, you know, you can't fit all the funkiness in just one part. But a song that recognizes, the dance, there's a lot of hopping around in the popcorn, because if you pop popcorn, you know, those kernels dance around quite a bit. A song that Prince even referenced in the song Get Off. The next time you hear that song, you might hear those James Brown Mother Popcorn references. 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It is a busy week for concerts. I'll run down some of them coming up for the gig list. This is Mike D of the Beastie Boys with the new solo album, his debut solo album. It's called Thank You. It is out now. Here's Switch Up on The Current.

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Great music lives here. Good morning. It's

Well, good morning to you, and welcome to Monday, September 14th. It's 7:01, and you are starting your day with the Currents Morning Show. I'm Jill Riley. Nil is off today. Here's something special coming up for you on this Monday morning at 8:30. I'll be checking in with an icon of 90s alternative music, Liz Phair, as Liz Phair is playing in St. Paul at the Palace Theater this week. And wow, is this a busy, busy week for concerts. Liz Phair will be on the line at 8:30 this morning, and I'm looking forward to sharing that conversation with you. And speaking of a busy, busy concert calendar, I'll run down the gig list coming up at 7:15. Today in Music History on the way at 7:30, and today's highlight is an album anniversary from Tegan and Sarah. Well, it's Monday morning, and on a Monday morning, I don't mind having something to look forward to. I look forward to Fridays on Monday morning. I don't know if that's always a good idea, but at least musically, something to look forward to. A lot of album releases, a lot of albums dropping this Friday, like new albums from Biba Doobie, that new Beck record, a new album from Neil Young, that Rodrigo and Gabriella album is dropping. And this one right here from the Irish punk band, the Merry Wallopers. Their new album, Patty Wackery, comes out on Friday. And this one's called Kit Kat Club. It's new music on The Current.

the current music from St. Vincent with Digital Witness. The new Sylvanesso is now out. It's called Ow Infinity, and that was Hot Slob. I'm Jill Riley. You're listening to The Current's Morning Show. Just ahead, take a look at a busy concert calendar. And I know that we say that a lot when we connect you with live music events, especially kicking off a new week. Like, wow, this concert calendar looks busy. As it does, as it tends to in the Twin Cities. But this week is extra juicy, and you'll find out why coming up. 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And being that it is, you know, the time of the year where summer is transitioning into fall, I don't expect that concert calendar to slow down anytime soon. In fact, the B-52s and Devo are bringing their Cosmic De-Evolution Tour to Mystic Lake Amphitheater September 20th. And you can enter for a chance to win a pair of tickets to that show when you go to thecurrent.org/giveaways. 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And what do I mean by a juicy concert calendar? This is what I mean. Taking a look at this week, some of the big concerts coming up, and there are many. Tuesday, Eric Clapton will be at Grand Casino Arena. Elton Goon at First Avenue. Brandon Flowers bringing not a killer's show, but that country music sound as he's touring in support of his new album, his country album. That show is at the Palace Theater on Tuesday night. Looking ahead to Wednesday, The Charlatans UK at the Fine Line. Liz Phair at the Palace Theater. Listen this morning at 8:30 for an interview with Liz Phair. We're going to talk more about her tour this month. She's on tour with Sleater Kinney. The show at the Palace Theater is Liz Phair with Frankie Kosmos opening. A legend of Stax Records, Booker T. Jones, has two nights, Wednesday and Thursday, at the Parkway Theater. Thursday is the big show from Phoebe Bridgers with Alex G. at Grand Casino Arena. Yard Act will be at the Fine Line. And looking ahead to Friday, The Format playing night one of two at First Avenue. Who else is playing on Friday night? Well, there's Kiwi Jr. at the Cloudland Theater, Role Model with Samia at the Armory. And then on Saturday, Gary Clark Jr. at the Fitzgerald Theater. And looking ahead to Sunday, Social Distortion at the Armory. The big Weezer tour with the Shins and Silver Sun Pickups at Grand Casino Arena. And that's not all of them. You can take a deeper dive into the gig list calendar and see what is going on a very busy week when you go to thecurrent.org/giglist. Well, Wednesday night, not only is Liz Phair in town at the Palace Theater, but Lily Allen is bringing her West End Girl tour to the Armory on Wednesday evening. From West End Girl, here's Lily Allen with Tennis on The Current.

The Current from the new Strokes album Reality Awaits, that was Going to Babble On. Before that, you heard music from Phoenix with Winter Solstice. And don't worry, we're not quite there yet. And Lily Allen with Tennis from her album West End Girl, one of the most talked about records of 2025. Lily Allen bringing that West End Girl tour to the Twin Cities this week, and it is a busy, busy concert calendar. In fact, not only can you go to thecurrent.org/gig list, you can check out the concert calendar anytime. It's really easy to search. You can just search by date. But there's an entire feature right now about just all the concerts coming up this week at thecurrent.org. So we can't go to them all, but you can check out what's coming up. 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I'm Jill Riley. 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Well, today is September 14th, the year 2026. Going back in time for Today in Music History, the music history highlight, some of our favorite twins out of Canada. It was on this day in 2004, Tegan and Sarah released their fourth studio album, So Jealous. Now, that album marked a significant career leap for Tegan and Sarah. The album was certified gold in Canada. Rolling Stone magazine called it one of the 50 best albums of 2004, and the album was nominated for Alternative Album of the Year at the Juno Awards. Now, Tegan and Sarah were nominated. They didn't win the award. The award went to Broken Social Scene's 2005 self-titled release, which, fair, another great record out of Canada. So the record, So Jealous, what are the songs on that one? You Wouldn't Like Me, Walking with a Ghost, I Won't Be Left, and this one right here, Tegan and Sarah with I Know, I Know, I Know, from the album So Jealous, which was released on this day in 2004, and it's today's music history highlight on The Current. 100.

The Current. Oh, what an era for Tegan and Sarah. Today is music history highlight. Tegan and Sarah with I Know, I Know, I Know. Their album So Jealous was released on this day in 2004. Now, what's the big song, memorable song from that album? Well, Walking with a Ghost. And that was a huge turning point for Tegan and Sarah. That wasn't their first album. In fact, that was their fourth album. And it really kind of launched them into new heights in mid-aughts indie rock. 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Well, the artist Medium Build this summer opened for Mumford & Sons at the new Mystic Lake Amphitheater out in Shakopee. Now, Medium Build is going to be back in our neck of the woods in October, in mid-October, playing a show at First Avenue in support of the new album, King of Having Fun. I had a lot of fun interviewing Medium Build. We had a great conversation ranging from making this new record to how Medium Build, I thought this was such an interesting story, because think about the music that you listen to that maybe you considered to be rebelling against your parents or your parents' music taste, or I think a lot of people could name like punk rock. Well, Medium Build rebelled by listening to country music, which you're like, well, how does that work? You just got to check out that interview at thecurrent.org, or make sure that you follow The Current on YouTube, but you can find that full interview there. We just had a really great conversation, including talking about the main character of this song, the character of Steve. And there's a lot more to Steve than I think meets the eye. So take a listen to how Steve fits into the song Home Depot. It's on The Current.

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Before that, Kevin Morby with 100,000. And that is from his most recent record that he put out this year called Little Wide Open. I'm Jill Riley. 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It's a busy concert week with shows coming up from Brandon Flowers, Lily Allen, Liz Phair, and more. You can go to thecurrent.org/gig list to check out the concert calendar. Well, Daptone Records as a new generation of artists, and one of those groups with a long, you know, family history of soul music would be the Womack sisters, the granddaughters of Sam Cooke, the daughters of Womack and Womack. And even though they have this great musical heritage, they were not handed their career on a silver platter. In fact, the LA Times recently put out this really detailed and just great article about their story, a feature about the Womack sisters. You really want to dig into their background, but you can call them great singers, you can call them great artists, but do not use the term Nepo babies with these ladies, because they worked really hard and for a long time to get to where they are now. This is the new one from the Womack sisters. It's called If I Let You, and it's on the

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Great music lives here. Good morning. It's time to start your day. It's a new day.

Good morning. You're listening to The Current on this Monday. You can make it a good day. I hope your day, if it's not going well so far, I hope the morning soundtrack helps you improve. Because music has the power to do that. It's Monday, September 14th. And coming up at 8:30, you're going to hear an interview with an icon of women in alt-rock from the 90s. The one and only Liz Phair is going to check in at 8:30. Checking in ahead of her concert this week at the Palace Theater. Now this month, she's on tour with Sleater Kinney. It's called the Flannel and the Fury Tour. Now, the date in St. Paul at Palace Theater is not with Sleater Kinney. It'll be Liz Phair. But she's going to talk about this Flannel and the Fury tour. We'll talk about how Liz Phair put out a memoir, and whether or not the second part or the next memoir that I heard she was writing, I got to ask her about it, because I'm really interested to see if things are in track with that and if it's going to be coming out anytime soon, because I really enjoyed her first book. So you can hear what Liz Phair has to say about that as well. So Tao, who used to be called Tao in the Get Down, Stay Down, now just goes by Tao. And on this new record, Show Me, which is dropping on October 30th, she worked with Toon Yards and also the Linda Lindas featured on this song along with Toon Yards. It's Tao with Sick of the Times on The Current.

The current new music from Leon Bridges with Light the Way. Before that, Wilco with Can't Stand It from the record Summer Teeth. That one came out at the end of the 90s. Tyler, the Creator with Ring, Ring, Ring, which gets in my head every time I make a phone call, and I don't often make phone calls anymore. We are in the era of texting. It's very strange to dial an actual phone number, but I do find myself saying, pick up the phone, girl. And new music from Tao with Sick of the Times featuring Tune Yards. Tune Yards, who also produced the new record from Tao. Also, the Linda Lindas featured on that track, Sick of the Times. The new Tao record, Show Me, dropping October 30th. Yes, the day before Halloween. I'm Jill Riley. You are listening to The Current's Morning Show. I want to give you a heads up that at thecurrent.org/giveaways, we've got a list of upcoming concerts, and you have a chance to enter to win a pair of tickets. And one of those concerts would be Bright Eyes. They're at First Avenue, Saturday, October 3rd. Here's the deadline on this one, though. You got to enter by tomorrow night, because on Wednesdays, we refresh that list of concerts coming up where you can win tickets. So just go to thecurrent.org/giveaways. Just ahead, Liz Phair is going to be on the line. The iconic artist of 90s alternative music, especially representing the wave of women who were making waves in 90s alternative music. She's playing at the Palace Theater this week. She's also spending time on the road this month with the band Slater Kinney for the Flannel and the Fury tours. So we're going to talk about that. And we'll also talk about the status of her upcoming memoir. She's already got one memoir out, but she's got more to say. That's just ahead. Keep listening to The Current's Morning Show. This is new from Fontaines, D.C. with Marianne on The Current.

0: The current music from Jack White with God and the Broken Ribs. Before that, Big Thief with Certainty. You are listening to The Currents Morning Show. So happy that you're along on this Monday morning, on this September 14th. Stick around with The Currents Morning Show, because just ahead, an icon of 90s alternative music is going to be on the line. And she's got a concert coming up this week at the Palace Theater. The one and only Liz Phair will be checking in. 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You are listening to The Current. My name is Jill Riley. My guest is an icon of women in 90s alt rock. Her debut album, the highly influential 1993 album Exile in Guyville, in my opinion, should be an essential, I think, rite of passage for any music fan, especially women. She put out three records in the 90s, Exile in Guyville, there was Whip Smart, White Chocolate Space Egg. She's put out seven albums in total, but her albums in the 90s definitely apply to an upcoming tour, or they apply to a tour with another iconic 90s band that still continues to perform to this day. Both of them do. I have Liz Phair on the line. Hello, Liz Phair. How are you?
1: Hi, Jill.
0: It's nice to see you. I know a few years ago you were at the Palace Theater on the tour for Exile in Guyville. And I just, before we really get started, I want to say thank you so much for that show. There was such a good vibe in the air. I don't know if you felt that throughout the tour, but certainly in St. Paul, there was such good energy in the room.
1: It felt fantastic. Like, that was a career high for me, because my career has taken different twists and turns. And sometimes the old fans were mad about the new music. And sometimes the new fans were like, what is all this old stuff? And everyone could agree on Exile in Guyville. So it was this great. And we're all, you know, we've all sort of grown up together. So that the energy in those rooms, I still close my eyes and think about. Like, it was just, there was something magical about it. It truly was greater than the sum of its parts.
0: Yeah, well, you're going to be back at the Palace Theater on September 16th. Now, I know that in a few cities, you're doing shows kind of outside of the pairing with Slater Kinney. But really, throughout the month of September, it's the Flannel and the Fury Tour. And I mean, Liz Phair teaming up with Slater Kinney. Where did the idea for this tour come from? I guess what was the kind of the jumping off point?
1: Well, I've sort of made a point in my career post, I guess, starting in the aughts, where all the female acts that I had been pitted against in a competitive manner in the old system, say, I kept trying to play with them or get on a bill with them or ask them to play with me, because I was always a fan. But there was this sort of social, like, oh, you can't play more than one female artist per half an hour slot on the radio. They just kind of pitted us against each other. And like, oh, you can't play more than one female artist per half an hour slot on the radio. They just

0: Recently, I was interviewing Tracy Bonham about the 30th anniversary of her record, The Burdens of Being Upright. And her song, Mother, Mother, as it would turn out, got her this label of being an angry woman. And we talked about that. And she's like, you know, in the song, it's really more about caring and protecting, she said, my mother, who I love very much. And it wasn't about just being angry. And so I'm thinking about this as you were kind of explaining, you know, the frustration and the anger. And that wouldn't exist if we didn't care, like if we didn't care as women. And I think that that's something that I've been thinking about a lot lately, is it's not just about being mad or angry. It's about caring deeply.
1: That's it. You want, I mean, I've always tried to do this in my albums. Like, I want all of my emotions to be part of who I am. Like, I don't want to carve out an appropriate, you know, self from the whole. And you wouldn't be angry if you didn't care. You wouldn't be angry if you weren't fighting for something you deeply believed in. And that's something that, especially with women, you know, in the past, we were not allowed to express that. That was never something you watch the men on stage doing it all the time. Like, that's sort of their bread and butter. But to have a woman who wasn't actually, you know, a typical angry person express anger as well as love, as well as longing and hope and joy. Like, I like the whole person and I try to represent the whole person. And I feel like that was a thread through a lot of the female acts of the alternative scene.
0: Liz Phair is on the line. The Flannel and the Fury tour with Slater Kinney running through the month of September. Now, on September 16th, Liz Phair is playing a show at Palace Theater. And, you know, Liz, as we've been talking about what the environment or the industry was like in the 90s, there was a message, there was an aesthetic, there was a passion, and the sound of, you know, the Riot Girl movement, I feel like is really showing up in a lot of the new music that I'm hearing women make. You know, there are a couple of bands in Minneapolis right now where I'm like, oh, man, this song could have come out in 1994, because I think there is this attraction to the rock music that women were making, you know, coming out of those scenes. But what I find really interesting is to, like, hear that sound, but experience it in 2026, because it's kind of what you're talking about is like times have shifted, but we have to kind of ask, like, well, just how much? And I wonder if, you know, when you're playing, when you're out on the road, you know, when you're looking out into the audience, I'm sure that you're seeing multiple generations. But have you observed something about, like, you know, your younger fans that are discovering you now who are like, oh, the 90s, like, I gotta see what that's all about?
1: Yeah, I think they take heart from our example of being brave and going out there and getting on stage when not a lot of women were doing it. You know, like, there were not a lot of singer, songwriter, guitar, alternative women back then. And I think that coming to my show or coming to Slater Kinney's show is a way of getting fortified with strength for your own life and your own ambitions and what you're doing. I get that feeling quite a bit that, like, they're not just coming to a show. They're coming to sort of be with their tribe in a way.
0: Yeah. And to get charged up. I mean, to charge up those batteries. Yeah.
1: Yeah.
0: Liz Phair, the Flannel and the Fury tour with Slater Kinney. But it'll be Liz Phair September 16th at Palace Theater. We're looking forward to your return to the Twin Cities. And before I let you go, I did want to ask you. So you've put out 7 albums. You released a memoir, you know, a handful of years ago, Horror Stories. I'm curious because I've read that there was a second book possibly sometime that was possibly going to be coming. And I wonder if there are any updates about that, because, well, I'm kind of selfishly asking for myself, but also doing my job and asking for others, because I really enjoyed Horror Stories.

0: So I'm looking forward to, maybe another angle on your life story that may be coming, another memoir.
1: Oh, hell to the yes.
0: Okay, good, good.
1: It's a whopper. What happened is, like, COVID, I was writing my memoir, my second part, my fairy tales, and an actual fairy tale happened to me, like an amazing, crazy history deep dive where I uncovered historical mysteries. It's a hell of a thing. And it's, yeah, I'm finishing it right now, and I'm extremely ex I don't think I've been ex as excited about anything since I made my first record. Like,
0: Wow.
1: it is a transformative, life-changing experience for me. And yeah, you got a little Da Vinci Code history mystery going on there, which came to me out of the blue. Like, I did not really go looking for it. It happened, and it was kind of crazy. It's taken me on a ride.
0: So it's going to be called Fairy Tales. I know that I don't know if that was always going to be the title, but I'm really looking forward to it. And I mean, I don't know how the world of book publishing works or what the kind of timeline is. Do you think it could be sometime this year? Or again, I'm just trying to plan out my reading list here, okay?
1: I would anticipate 2027. They
0: Okay.
1: haven't given me a release date, but yeah, I would
0: Okay.
1: anticipate 2027. Do you
0: Okay.
1: like time travel?
0: Yes, sure. Of
1: Would
0: course.
1: you like to time travel?
0: I am a little nervous about it because I'm afraid of changing too much. See, going back in time freaks me out. I would like to go forward in time, but then I could probably screw some stuff up there too. I don't know. It's that
1: I
0: whole
1: think you can do
0: butterfly
1: both.
0: effect.
1: Yeah. It's scary. It's scary.
0: All right. Well, we'll look forward to another memoir from Liz Phair called Fairy Tales sometime in the next year. So fingers crossed. I'm looking forward to your second memoir. And I don't know if anybody can get on the line to share and tell her that I'm like looking forward to the second half of her memoir. It's like we left off at where did we leave off? We probably left off at Greg Allman. And I'm like, come on, there's more of the story here. Oh, funny. Liz Phair, thank you so much for checking in with The Current. Have a blast on that Flannel and Fury tour with Slater Kinney. We're looking forward to seeing you at the Palace Theater. Take care and thank you so much.
1: Thank you so much, Jill.
0: You are listening to The Current. And by the way, you can check out more information about upcoming concerts when you go to thecurrent.org/giglist. And right now, here's Liz Phair on The Current.

The Current. That's Lola Young with Conceited. Before that, Only the Good I Keep. That's one of the new songs from Broken Social Scene. And the one and only, the icon, Liz Phair with Polyester Bride. Liz Phair is playing a show this week at the Palace Theater. Thanks again to Liz Phair for checking in with The Current's morning show. Now, Liz Phair, the Flannel and the Fury tour is happening throughout the month of September. And on the majority of the dates, she's co-headlining with Slater Kinney. Well, the show that's happening this week at the Palace Theater, Slater Kinney, they're not on that bill, but they're still part of her tour for the month of September. And since Liz Phair is coming back to town, we started thinking about the 9:30 coffee break and a great way to celebrate artists like Liz Phair. And Liz Phair is by creating a playlist of women who rock. So what songs from female-fronted 90s alt-rock bands or artists would you like to hear for today's 9:30 coffee break as we celebrate the Flannel and the Fury? 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Well, just ahead, a look at the music news headlines for the day. Along the lines of today's coffee break, when we think about women in 90s alternative music and the doors that they kicked down for generations to come, well, who kicked down the doors for the women of 90s indie and alt? Well, going back to the 1970s and the punk movement that would inform the Riot Girls, sounds like there's a new punk supergroup forming. I'll tell you more about that story coming up. Also, an icon of music has returned to the stage after her absence. Her absence because she has been dealing with some big setbacks with her health, but she has returned to the stage. I'll tell you more about that. And Justin Vernon of Bon Iver, he's got strong ties to the Midwest. He is really a Renaissance man of music, a collaborator, co-founder of the Eau Claire's Music and Arts Festival, which made its return this year. And now the jingle writing game. I'll tell you more about that. All those stories, music news coming up just ahead. Well, Minnesota's own Porchlight, their debut record is finally coming. It's been singles up to this point. The new record is called Hush. They're headlining First Avenue Saturday, November 21st, which you can find more information on our concert calendar. We call it the gig list at thecurrent.org/gig list. And this is the new song we've been playing from Porchlight. It's called Arctic, and it's on The Current.

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1: What time is it?
0: Good morning. It's time to start your day.

0: Good morning and welcome to Monday. It's September 14th. I'm Jill Riley, and thank you for starting your day with your morning soundtrack on the Currents Morning Show on a Monday. It looks like it's going to be a rainy one across our region. Some rain and a chance of thunderstorms later this afternoon. Certainly the rain coming in at some point late in the morning as morning turns to noon to afternoon. It's going to be fairly cool with a high in the lower 60s. So a heads up that some rain is on the way. And at the point in my life now that every time it's going to rain, I say, gosh, we sure could use it. Jill Riley with you on the Currents Morning Show. The coffee break is coming up at 9:30. And today we are celebrating women in 90s alt rock and indie. So what bands or artists do you want to hear from? Female fronted 90s alt rock bands. And this is all connected back to our check-in this morning with a 90s rock icon, Liz Phair. So yes, I think of Liz Phair. I think of Alanis Morissette. I think of Babes in Toyland. I think of so many just great, strong, you know, either all-female or female-fronted bands and artists that you can help us put together for today's 9:30 coffee break. Everyone's welcome to be a coffee breaker. Just go to thecurrent.org.
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2: He's a what? He's a newspaper man. What's the buzz? Tell me what's happening.
0: Well, it's time for a look at the music news headlines for the day. Let's start with something out of our region. Justin Vernon, you know him from Bon Iver, and you know him to have strong ties to the Midwest, I mean, notably his home and creative base of Eau Claire, Wisconsin. He's one of the founders of the Eau Claire's Music and Arts Festival, which returned this year. He put out his fifth album, Sable Fable, last year, and related to Minnesota, I mean, we're not that far away from Eau Claire, Wisconsin in the Twin Cities, but he's a big fan and booster of the Minnesota Lynx. And now, well, he's a well-known collaborator, but now a writer of jingles. I saw this story from Pitchfork. It looks like Justin Vernon wrote and recorded a jingle for a place in Stillwater. It's called Howard's Bar. The song is not just like a jingle for the establishment, but for an item called the Meatloaf Dippers. Meatloaf Dippers? Well, what would a jingle like that sound like? Oh my goodness. It's so retro and throwback. There's even a little animated video with it. And so Howard's Bar, if you're not familiar, that place opened in Stillwater about 3 years ago to the chef Adam Toe. You may be familiar with his partner, who is well known in the Minnesota music scene, Caroline Smith, who releases music under Your Smith. Yep, that certainly was the voice of Justin Vernon. So now, I guess another thing that he can add to his resume, writer of jingles, which is not the first time that a well-known musician or even studio musicians have, you know, been into the jingle game. Well, an icon has returned to the stage. She performed her first full concert in over 6 years. Celine Dion is back on stage. Now, she has been taking care of her health for the last few years now. She was diagnosed with something called stiff person syndrome 4 years ago. And it's a rare disease that affects her body, but notably affects her throat. So her comeback concert was in France. She performed 25 songs. It was over 2 hours and 15 minutes. She sang All by Myself as an encore. Certainly a highlight was My Heart Will Go On. And this is not a one-off gig. This show is part of a Celine Dion tour of 16 shows in 5 weeks. So it sounds like it was a pretty emotional concert as Celine Dion and her fans celebrated her triumphant return to the stage. And finally, I feel like this story informs today's 9:30 coffee break. So the coffee break is about women of the 90s alt-rock and indie scene. Okay, this is in honor of Liz Phair. Well, and Slater Kinney are on their Flannel and the Fury tour this month. And Liz Phair is going to be at the Palace Theater later this week. So, you know, we were thinking about just all the great music that we could celebrate of women of the 90s in the alt and indie world. But who opened the door for them? We could go back to certainly a pioneer of the punk movement, of the feminist punk movement, the one and only polystyrene of X-ray specs. But this is in line with that history, as it sounds like there's a new punk supergroup that has formed. Members of the Raincoats, X-ray specs, and the Slits. And so this is going to be happening at a festival in London next month. It's called God Save the Queens, organized by the Up Yours Collective, celebrating the 50th anniversary of feminist punk. So you've got Gina Birch of the Raincoats, Holly Cook of the Slits, Laura Logic of X-ray specs, and it looks like a few others are going to be at this event as well, but they're going to do this one night only celebration of music in mid-October at a place called Electric Brixton. And this is leading up to the opening of a new exhibit on the movement at the Museum of Youth and Culture in Camden. And so celebrating the feminist punk movement, and certainly, again, a huge nod to polystyrene, the pioneer of the feminist punk movement, which led to the Riot Girls, which led to, you know, the breakthrough of artists like Liz Phair and Alanis Morissette and so many others in the 90s alt-rock scene. You can read more about music news. We post today's music news at thecurrent.org/musicnews. Here's X-ray specs going back to Oh Bondage Up Yours to celebrate this supergroup. It's on The Current.
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0: The current music from Death Cab for Cutie with Riptides. That's from the new record from Death Cab for Cutie, I Built You a Tower. Well, Nil is off today. Jill and Zach with you. We are thinking about today's 9:30 coffee break. And the 9:30 coffee break, well, if you're new to the Currents Morning Show, welcome. And welcome to Monday morning. This is part of the morning routine where we throw out a topic and then you can help us put together a set of music to address the topic of the day. And the topic of the day today, Zach, clearly the coffee breakers are enthusiastic about this one because, wow, there's a lot of brainstorming going on this morning.
1: Yeah, a bunch of suggestions already coming in and you guys have been doing a great job, so thank you for that. We are talking about songs from women-led bands, all-women bands from maybe the sort of alt-rock, indie-rock boom of the 90s, but really we could go influences here, we could go artists that have been influenced by, etc. But the one thing's for sure, the weather's a little crisper out. It's perfect for the flannels that I think we'll all be rocking today.
0: You mean this one that
1: yeah,
0: I'm wearing
1: you got one
0: right
1: too.
0: Now?
1: We even kind of matched this blue, kind of a blue flannel action today here
0: okay.
1: in the studio. Yeah.
0: It's a blue Monday. That's more of a New Order thing, though. Exactly. Well, and you know what? Again, we could tie just about anything back to music, and we tend to with the 9:30 coffee break. So with no plan in place, we did not coordinate our outfits, but we came today prepared with our flannels, maybe a little bit of the Fury, but Liz Phair and Slater Kinney are bringing that flannel and the Fury on the tour that they're on together this month. Now, Liz Phair is going to be at the Palace Theater this week, just one of many pretty big concerts and artists and names coming through the Twin Cities. Wow, there are a lot of concerts to talk about, but we were inspired by one in particular that Liz Phair is coming back to town. So Slater Kinney, they're not going to be at the Palace Theater with her. She's doing a couple one-off shows on this tour. But you know what? Liz Phair, and there were like 1,000 other Liz Phairs that we never got to hear about
1: yeah.
0: in the 90s. And you know what? We're going to highlight again, some of the women of 90s alt and indie that you are helping us brainstorm on this morning and put together a list. And so far, Zach, I think we're ready to go until at least 1 o'clock this
1: afternoon.
0: Yeah,
1: I was going to say, we could make a whole day out of this, and I would have a blast listening to all these songs that you were suggesting. I hit about an hour in of tunes, and I was like, we could keep going.
0: Like, oh, we could keep going, but we certainly have some, you know, Minnesota representation
1: yeah.
0: in here so far. We have bands that, you know, are still making music and touring to this day. We have some artists and bands that, you know, had their heyday
1: yep.
0: in that 90s alt rock period. So you are welcome to join the conversation. Anyone can. And it's really easy. Just go to the website, thecurrent.org, pick out a username for yourself. So you'll have to sign up there. But it's like really quick.
1: Sure. Yeah.
0: You know, you don't need 3 references. You don't need, like, you don't have to worry about any of that. We're not going to do any sort of check on you. We don't need to hit approve. Anyone can participate in the coffee break. And we would love if you would do that because having a conversation about music, if anything else in your day, it's going to be maybe the easiest brainstorming activity and conversation that you'll have because there's not much at stake here. It's just for fun. TheCurrent.org. Support comes from the Minnesota Orchestra. Sarah Hicks leads the orchestra in the Return of the Jedi in concert. Guests hear John Williams' score while viewing the movie, October 8th through the 11th. Tickets and info at MinnesotaOrchestra.org. Hey, here's the title track to Steve Lacy's new album, Oh Yeah, on The Current.

0: Tell me about it. Social Distortion with Story of My Life. That song was used, wasn't the movie Singles? Reality Bites.
1: Oh, there you go.
0: Anybody remember that one with Winona Ryder and Janine Garofalo, who plays a character that I swear that I just like longed to be as a teenager watching that movie, and also Ethan Hawke and so many others, like Singles and, you know, Reality Bites, both being that kind of like coming of age of Gen X, of folks with expectations to grow up, but perhaps aren't ready to do so yet. The term adulting, I guess, wasn't being thrown around quite a bit, but there were some people that were really failing at adulting in both of those movies, which, you know, what do you do? It's Gen X. Speaking of Gen X, I think this will be pretty relatable for Gen X for today's coffee break. Oh, you know what I just thought of, Zach? Before we get into the coffee break, you go to thecurrent.org/giveaways, and you can enter to win tickets for upcoming concerts. Just remembered that Social Distortion is coming to the Armory on the 20th. 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
1: Yeah.
0: But we really mean it this time, with so many touring acts coming through the Twin Cities. So Social Distortion at the Armory on September 20th. Your deadline to enter is tomorrow night, because we update that page on Wednesdays and give you a fresh list of upcoming giveaways. 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Okay. Let's get into today's 9:30 coffee break. And it's time to rock, Zach.
1: Oh, yes. We're so excited in honor of the Liz Phair Show in town. Your great chat with her earlier today. We are looking for women-fronted bands, all-women bands from the 1990s, kind of alt and indie scene today, to kind of honor that sort of Liz Phair moment and all of the great bands that were part of this movement during the 90s. You've already had a bunch of great suggestions, but please keep them rolling in. We want to hear all of your favorite artists. Throw them right there at the coffee break at thecurrent.org. It's super easy.
0: Plenty of great Minnesota representation here. The debut album from Babes in Toyland, released April of 1990. Spanking Machine is the name of the album. He's My Thing is the name of the song. To not only kick off this coffee break, but wow, kick off the 90s in a pretty powerful way. Babes in Toyland on The Current.

0: The Current. Oh, Dolores. Dolores and that iconic voice of the Cranberries with Salvation. I'm so glad that one got suggested for today's 9:30 coffee break. And let me tell you, there are about 10 songs from the Cranberries that I think we would have been enjoying in this room. But Salvation, that's one that it's like I forget I know that song until I hear it.
1: And I believe the coffee breaker we have to thank for that one just changed their screen name. I believe it was some variety of Sharky previously. Now Sharks Tokenshire, perhaps a sort of a Renfest themed switch up there for Sharky.
0: Tis the season. Before that, you heard the music of Luscious Jackson with Naked Eye, which was a pretty major alternative hit for them in the 90s. And Luscious Jackson, they put out their music on, you know, I'm like reminded of this every time I look them up to just find like a Luscious Jackson fun fact. Like, oh yeah, they were on the Beastie Boys label.
1: Yeah, even let's see here. Was it Kate Schellenbach, I believe, was originally a member of the Beastie Boys once upon a time. It was either that or Jill Kuniff. I can never remember which of the two of them was a Beastie Boy. Yes, it was Kate Schellenbach.
0: Okay, yep. I was going to say yes, but then I was only about 98.7% for sure.
1: Shout out to Suzanne Vega, 99.9% sure. No.
0: Exactly. 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Oh, Babes in Toyland. As part of today's coffee break topic, this is a topic that could take us up to about 3 o'clock this afternoon. But we are inspired by a tour that's going on this month with Liz Phair and Slater Kinney. They're doing the Flannel and the Fury tour. And so both Liz Phair and Slater Kinney coming up in the world of 90s alternative. Liz Phair checked in with The Current's Morning Show today ahead of her date at the Palace Theater this week. So we thought, okay, strong female singer-songwriter or female-fronted bands for a coffee break from the 90s? Sign me up. I'm in.
1: What a great way to start a Monday. All these songs so energetic. And you've had a bunch of great suggestions, too. But please feel free to keep the suggestions coming. Anybody can be a coffee breaker. It's super easy. And if for whatever reason you can't get to thecurrent.org, you can also submit requests on social media as well. At The Current is our handles out there.
0: Having a conversation about music? Sure. That's what we love doing here at The Current. And we love getting you involved. 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You want a great song from the 90s alternative world from an icon who is still releasing records to this day? This is a real Monday morning of a song. Just due to the line, "Where'd you put the keys, girl?"
1: Oh, man.
0: Listen, this is the story of my life on Monday mornings. "Where'd you put the keys, girl?" Here's Tori Amos to continue the coffee break with Cornflake Girl on The Current.

0: The Current, you're listening to the 9:30 coffee break. And I want to say can't stop, won't stop. But we do have to bring the coffee break to a conclusion. Aww. Because with all good coffee breaks, you got to get back to work eventually.
1: Yeah,
0: you got to get back to what you were doing and then you can take a break later. But that was Letters to Cleo with Here and Now. And Zach, the band Letters to Cleo, they've come up a few times recently in conversation because on The Current, we have been playing this new super group from Bad Bad Hats and also their friend, an artist and a singer that uses the moniker Party Nails. They were talking about Letters to Cleo because it all kind of ties to the influence of Josie and the Pussycats on their sound.
2: Yeah, so Kay Hanley of Letters to Cleo provided the sort of the singing voice for Rachel A. Cook's character in the Josie and the Pussycats movie, and they kind of contributed to the songs of the film as well.
0: Yeah, so thank you for coming up with that name, because I would have went, you know.
2: Yeah, she's from Boston, you know. Yeah, I remember her.
0: The Letters to Cleo, Josie and the Pussycats, you can draw a straight line, and then draw a straight line to Mega Sound. Belly with Feed the Tree, and Tori Amos with Cornflake Girl, all part of today's Women of 90s Alt and Indie Rock coffee break. And we've got time for one more coming up in just a minute. 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The concert calendar is at thecurrent.org/gig list. Busy week of major touring artists, thecurrent.org/gig list. Nil is off today. Jill and Zach with you. Zach, what do you got coming up?
2: Well, hey, first of all, you were just mentioning Megasound. We got a brand new track from them coming up in just a couple of minutes here. And then after that, just after 11 o'clock, your song of the day, some kind of cool, maybe Depeche Mode inspired post-punk from a group from Yorkshire called Working Men's Club. We'll check that out just after 11.
0: All right, everybody have a great Monday.
3: Is it raining yet?
0: No, not yet.
2: Not
0: but
2: quite.
0: It's clouding up. The rain, we sure could use it. Right? Is my lawn going to wake up before fall fully falls? We'll see. The Breeders. All right, how about we end this 90s women in alternative and indie rock coffee break, even though we don't want to end it because there's a list of about 100 folks we didn't get to yet. But how about the Deal Sisters with the Breeders from Last Splash, a song that I think it was on the previous record as well. And they updated it for the record Last Splash. Now, Cannonball was their big alternative hit.
2: Love it.
0: This is a great song. Do You Love Me Now on The Current? If I-

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From the Clueless soundtrack, it's the Muffs covering Kim Wilde, Kids in America. Rest in peace to Kim Shattuck, the frontwoman of the Muffs. Also a member of the sort of iconic early proto garage band from Los Angeles, 82 to 91, called the Pandoras as well. Not like a founding member of that group, but definitely figured into that band's history as well. And a lot of other famous women rockers would emerge from the Pandoras and go on and do other stuff. Kids in America, a really fun version of that. We were talking about Slater Kinney today for today's coffee break as well, because they are on tour right now with Liz Phair, although they're not playing tonight at Palace Theater because they were just in town earlier in the summer, opening up for My Chemical Romance on the Black Parade sort of redux tour. So Slater Kinney covered Kids in America on the John Mulaney show with Fred Armisen on drums for that particular performance. So the song kind of coming back in to vogue. I always loved the Muffs version of it, and the Muffs in general, Kim Shattuck kind of bringing a little bit of that like Babes in Toyland style raw vocal energy to a little bit more of a power pop sound, which is a real sweet spot for me personally. Thanks for all of your great suggestions for today's coffee break. It was super fun. We had so many more Flannel and Fury themed jams that we could have played today, but we had to get started with the rest of the music here on The Current. And this hour got some good stuff for you too. Some cool new kind of Latin indie sounds from El Lado Tropical. We'll hear a brand new track from Megasound, like I was just mentioning, from their debut record. We'll check out new stuff from Muse, Eka Vandal, Wyclef Jean, and Billy Strings as well, plus classic track from Bob Mould and more. A little bit of Nas later this hour in honor of his birthday. It's all on the way today on The Current. Let's start with this one from Brother Wallace. Just a little bit of a sort of a reggae or maybe rock steady vibe to this one from the breakout soul singer. It's called You're the Man. It's on The Current.

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New stuff from Billy Strings on The Current. The new album is called So Much for Goodbyes. And Billy Strings, a guy who's always been sort of embraced by the jam music community due to the virtuosic shredding abilities that he has on his various folk instruments and his kind of friendliness to the sound of like bands like the Grateful Dead. And so he's going to be doing a big collaboration show. Trey and Billy, that's Trey Anastasio of Phish. They're going to be teaming up for a big show in Trey's native Massachusetts to benefit his nonprofit that's coming up in just before Thanksgiving in November, if you were so inclined. Before that, Mount Joy and Gigi Perez, speaking of collaborations, that one called In the Middle, and Derek and Patsy with Housewives Choice, a little taste of 1960s Jamaica. Brother Wallace getting us started with You're the Man. We get support on The Current from the Walker Art Center, known for the spoon and cherry sculpture and for presenting contemporary art across galleries, cinema, and stage, featuring a range of perspectives. Learn more at walkerart.org. Heads up that you can win some tickets at thecurrent.org as well. Local favorite Cameron Kinghorn, we've had on extended loan to Los Angeles to play in his band King Perry. He's going to be coming back to town to play a show at the Hewing Rooftop on September 20th. Cameron Kinghorn, you might also remember from the local band Nookie Jones, among a bunch of other kind of funk and soul inspired groups. This show coming up September 20th on the Hewing Rooftop. You can enter for your chance to win a pair of tickets to this show at thecurrent.org/giveaways. Hey, Megasound was so kind and lended some of their time to our State Fair festivities here. We got them at the State Fair station for an awesome performance during the morning show live in the afternoons. And Megasound now going to share their goodness with the rest of the Midwest, doing a little Midwest tour that'll actually take them all the way out to the East Coast here, starting in just a couple of weeks at the end of September, starting with Madison on the 24th at the Burr Oak. Megasound with a brand new track here. It's called Lemon Peel on The Current.

Muse on the Current from the UK prog rockers' latest The Wow Signal. That was Be With You, Florence the Machine with Free, following up some Bob Mould from 1990's Black Sheets of Rain, just before he got started on the Sugar Project, which he was just celebrating over the weekend with three awesome shows in the Twin Cities. Got a chance to see Fridays at First Avenue. Maybe you were there with us, or maybe you just want to relive some of the action. You can see some photos on The Current's website, thecurrent.org, as well as our social media at The Current. Instagram, great place to go for that. 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Lemon Peel from their self-titled debut, from members of Bad Bad Hat's little side project action from the local scene. 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New stuff here, a collaboration between Reina Tropical and Alato Negro, two artists who have done a fantastic job of kind of bringing Latin music, music from the Latin diaspora, into the world of indie and sort of, I don't know, alternative pop, you could say. This one from their self-titled debut record, which was intended to just be sort of a one-off single, but they just found so much in common musically when they started collaborating, and the result was this awesome album. This one's called Tocando. It's Alato Tropical on The Current.

One of the most iconic debut albums of all time, Illmatic from Nas, 1994. April is when that was released. It's Nas's birthday today. Happy birthday to Nas. New York State of Mind right there. Figured I'd go with something off of Illmatic because that track beforehand from Wyclef Jean's new album, Clef Notes Quantum Leap Volume 1, sort of a tribute to that mid-90s hip-hop scene. It's called 1994 Boom Bap, that song featuring Rhapsody as well. Before that, you heard Sucker's Prayer from the Decemberists and Elototropic Cal with a new song called Tokondo. We get support on The Current from Twin Cities Closet Company, a Minnesota family-owned company supporting the Twin Cities community by donating a portion of monthly sales to local organizations. Twin Cities Closet Company, creating spaces and happy places and faces. We also get support from Mizna, presenting the Arab Film Festival September 23rd through 27th at the Main Cinema and The Walker. This year's lineup features films from Egypt, Palestine, Sudan, Lebanon, Saudi Arabia, and more. Tickets and info at Mizna.org. We also get support from the Lola Art Crawl, featuring 120 artists at over 60 sites in the Longfellow neighborhood. Saturday and Sunday, September 19th and 20th, 10 a.m. to 4 p.m. Artist directory, locations, and more at lolaart.org. And the gig list at thecurrent.org is a great place to go to find out about cool shows happening this week. September is when the concert calendar really starts to get busy with all of these artists trying to get in their tours before the snow flies, including none other than a big show at the Palace Theater tonight, Liz Phair. Echo Vandal on the way here, Looking for People to Unfollow is the name of the new record from the South African artist now based in Australia. This one's got a really cool kind of punk meets hip-hop meets heavy metal sound, cruising to self-soothe on The Current.

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Music from Spiritualized on the Current, Soul on Fire. Before that, you heard Feeble Little Horse from Pittsburgh with Rewind and Ekka Vandal, Cruising to Self-Soothe. Zach McCormick here with you. Thanks for making The Current part of your Monday morning. And this hour, chance to hear new sounds from Kalayla with some cool alt R&B. We'll check out some funk from local all-stars of Prince's extended musical family. Music from Weezer, who are going to be joining us later this month for a show at Grand Casino Arena. And new music from Queens of the Stone Age and Bridget Calls Me Baby 2 in just a couple of minutes, plus a brand new track from Phoebe Bridgers, classic sounds you know and love from Ramones, MC5, and more. It's all on the way this hour on The Current. Let's start off with your song of the day today, which today comes from Working Men's Club, a group from the Manchester area, kind of a dance rock sound inspired by the members' mutual love of indie rock and sort of techno music and other kind of electronic music styles. And this band done a kind of good job of keeping one foot in both worlds. This new track, co-produced by none other than Atticus Ross, whose name you might recognize for being Trent Reznor's primary collaborator on a bunch of recent movie soundtracks the two of them have worked on. And indeed, this track does have that kind of dark Nine Inch Nails sound, although maybe it's even a little bit further back than Nine Inch Nails, maybe a little New Order or Depeche Mode on this one as well. This one's from Working Man's Club. It's called Devout. You can stream and download this one at thecurrent.org, and we'll bring you a cool new track for your song of the day tomorrow.

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1: It's new Phoebe Bridgers on the current from the new record Lost Weekend. 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That would be Bo Burnham, whose full name is Robert Pickering Burnham, if you're wondering where the Bobby comes from. Before that, you heard Lauryn Hill with Lost Ones, Somber, Back to Friends, following up your song of the day from Working Man's Club, the new track called Devout. 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Downtown Minneapolis, September 18th through 20th, schedule and pass information at modefestival.com. We got stuff on the way here, a new one from Queens of the Stone Age. This one, the new record is just announced for, it's going to be coming out just before Halloween. It's going to be called Perfect, and this one follows up the band's sort of bounce back record that they released in 2023. This particular song was sort of previewed for Queens of the Stone Age diehards during at the kind of very tail end of a live album that they put out last year, Live from the Paris Catacombs. Yes, those super creepy, you know, catacombs underneath the old city where, like, skulls are all over the walls and stuff. Perfect place for a Queens of the Stone Age show. It's Insignificant Other on the current.

Brothers, it's time to testify, and I want to know

Go for that By Request tour a little bit later this month, September 18th and 20th. You heard MC5, Ramblin' Rose from Kick Out the Jams. The MC5, that one in honor of Fred Sonic Smith's earthy birthday. Happy birthday to the rocker, rhythm guitarist for the MC5. Punk, sort of proto-punk group that really helped influence a lot of the both garagey punk sounds from Detroit, but all over the U.S. that would come in the future. And Fred Sonic Smith, also known for many years as Mr. Patti Smith as well, and would collaborate with her when the two of them were romantically linked before his untimely passing. So rest in peace and happy birthday to him. And if you like learning about artist birthdays and album anniversaries, Today in Music History, every day at thecurrent.org is the place to look. Brand new Queens of the Stone Age starting us off with Insignificant Other. 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Hey, if you like the rock and punk rock sound, Social Distortion coming to the Armory on September 20th with SoCal Legends Descendants in support on this show as well. 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Kalayla here with some cool avant R&B sounds. This is Lincoln B on The Current.

That's new music from Weezer on the Current. The Gold album dropped this summer with a little bit of a revitalized sound, maybe a slightly harder edge, thanks to producer Kenny Beats, who sort of got his career started doing hip-hop stuff, Vince Staples albums and the like. Now has been a go-to producer for sort of heavier rock bands in the last couple of years. Did a great job of that Weezer record. Apparently, he made Rivers Cuomo, like, scream all of the vocals as much as possible, and Rivers was like, do I have to? And he's like, yeah, it'll sound more intense, and it was a success. Wednesday also featured on that track Carly Hartzman and Weezer coming to town this Sunday, The Gathering. It's at Grand Casino Arena, along with Silver Sun Pickups and The Shins as well. Happy Ramones Monday before that with Blitzkrieg Bop, Kamasi Washington, Desire starting us off. That was Kalayla with Lincoln B. We get support on the Current from Broder's Cucina Italiana, Neighborhood Italian Cafe, Deli, and Restaurant steps away from Lake Harriet. 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And if you're looking away for a easy way to stay on top of all the cool shows coming to town this very crowded September and October, as all the bands try to squeeze in their touring before the snow flies, the Gig List is a wonderful resource to keep all those shows in one easy-to-read blog post. Later this week, Liz Phair landing on Wednesday for a big show at Palace Theater. Check the Gig List for more. Stuff on the way here from Minneapolis Funk All-Stars. This is a band of sort of extended cast of characters from the Prince musical universe, led by St. Paul Peterson, a local funk lifer. Got to keep the funk alive. Minneapolis Funk All-Stars on the Current.

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Built the Spill, Fool's Gold on The Current from their sort of comeback record, When the Wind Forgets Your Name, 2022. Beach Weather's Seth Cohen. Before that, Minneapolis Funk All-Stars. Gotta keep the funk alive. Zach McCormick here with you. Hope you're keeping the funk alive on your Monday afternoon. Perhaps making it an especially funky lunch break. You can determine that however that works to the best of your abilities this hour. Maybe some funky sounds from Mike D, the Beastie Boy, back with a new record called Thank You. We'll check out a brand new track from it. And local sounds as well, kind of cool indie meets R&B sounds from LaSalle, a new group emerging on the scene. Baby Rose with a new track for you. So do The Strokes and indie rock from Kiwi Jr. We'll check out a brand new one from Cage the Elephant in just a couple of minutes. And we'll dig into some classics, some Dean Martin, some Yaz on the way this hour on The Current, and an LL Cool J album anniversary in just a couple of minutes. Let's start with this new one from Steven Wilson Jr. This is a new single released by the singer-songwriter, sort of known for bringing in maybe kind of dark alternative rock sounds to the world of country music, and then marrying those sounds to lyrics about hardworking people just trying their best to get by. Got a little assist from Miranda Lambert with some great background vocals on this one. It's Hardwired, Steven Wilson Jr. on The Current.

New Cage the Elephant on the current, that one called Beaches in Tennessee, a brand new track that the band released as a single this summer ahead of some of the touring they were doing, opening for the Strokes. Before that, LL Cool J, his album Mama Said Knock You Out came out on this day back in 1991. Don't call it a comeback, but it sort of was a career revitalization for LL, who had started to, you know, catch a little bit of flack as maybe being left behind by the hip-hop wave that was coming in the early 1990s, the late 1980s. People were starting to say, you know, maybe he's a little old, maybe he's not ready to do it anymore. And he links up with a new producer, Marley Marl, and man, the rest is history. The sonic upgrade on this album really, I think, helped a lot. It's got both kind of harder-edged beats in certain spots, like that one where LL's going for a little bit more of a streetwise sound, but there's also cool kind of like R&B-flavored stuff on here. There's some kind of like groovy, swung, new jack type swing even on this record. All sorts of cool stuff from the LL Cool J, sort of classic Mama Said Knock You Out. And if you're interested in hearing sort of the story behind how that particular song got put together and the really cool Sly and the Family Stone sample, there is a great video that Marley Marl basically shared about how he put the beat together and what it was like working with LL Cool J in this era. Before that, you heard SG Goodman with I Can See the Devil, getting us started Stephen Wilson Jr. with Hardwired. We get support on the current from Minnesota Carlson in their first Tuesday speaker series featuring Terry Rasmussen, President and Chief Executive Officer of Thrivent, Tuesday, October 6th. Learn more at z.umn.edu/firsttuesday. Heads of the U have a chance to win some Phoebe Bridgers tickets. The Lost Tour is coming to the Grand Casino Arena on September 17th, later this week. And while that show has been sold out for quite a while, you still have a chance to win some tickets at thecurrent.org/giveaways. Make sure you get those in before Tuesday night because we're flipping things over first thing Wednesday morning. Indie rock sounds on the way here from Kiwi Jr. I love the old school organ. Bill DeVille and I were trying to decide whether it was a Leslie or a Farfisa. You can tell just from hearing it. Shoot me an email. It's blowing up. It's Kiwi Jr. on the current.

maybe you finer things. But excuse me, before that, new one from the Strokes, Reality Awaits is the name of their new record, that one called Going Shopping. You heard Haim with The Steps, and Kiwi Jr. starting us off with Blowing Up. That's the title track to their new record. We get support on the current today from Mars and Power, a St. Paul-based investment firm for over 90 years, providing investment management services, mutual funds, ETF, and venture capital. 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Heads up that we got some cool sounds for you every Sunday on the local show on The Current. Diane, your local show host, leads you through 2 awesome hours of local sounds every Sunday. You can see some coverings and some interviews at The Current on social media, as well as on The Current's YouTube page. That's where you can check out sessions from awesome bands like Porchlight, who just recorded with us one with us. And we'll be dropping that soon for you at The Current on YouTube. This one from LaSalle, a cool group that's kind of mixing indie and R&B sounds on this new EP. It's called Okay, it's LaSalle on The Current.

Dino on the current, you're nobody till somebody loves you from the Rat Pack member known by the Italians under the semi-untranslatable word of mene frigista, which sort of means somebody who couldn't care less, a very apt sort of title for Mr. Dean Martin, the sort of arbiter of cool during the Rat Pack eras, always had that kind of detached, laid-back vibe, which translated really well to song and to his comedy routines as well. Baby Rose before that, kind of a throwback in vocal style. Baby Rose is a modern R&B star, that one from her new album Journalism. It was called Better. You heard Yaz with Only You, following up local sounds from LaSalle. Super cool 80s-inspired number there from the local scene called OK, brand new track. We get support on the current today from the Minneapolis Foundation and its 2026 Minnesota Meeting of the People, an event on October 7th focusing on the surge and what's next. Information and registration at minneapolisfoundation.org/events. We also get support from First Avenue and Jam, presenting Jeremy Messersmith, All Hallows Eve, at the Fitzgerald Theater. Second show added on Friday, October 22nd. Tickets and info at first-avenue.com. 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You can see all the cool shows to look forward to on the gig list every night. It's right there on the homepage at thecurrent.org. New stuff here from Mike D of the Beastie Boys. This one from his new solo album called Thank You that he recorded earlier this year with a little help from his sons and some kind of experimental musicians around the LA music scene. This one's called Make It Stop on the current.

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0: Group Love, Never Trust a Happy Song. That's what they called that record back in 2011, Tongue Tied. Before that, Declan McKenna broke out with that one 10 years plus ago. Brazil, sort of protesting the corrupt conditions around some of the world football big tournaments. And luckily, we got that all sorted back in 2015, and it hasn't been an issue since. Make It Stop from Mike Deacon has started in that block of tunes. Thank You is the name of that song. Zach McCormick here with you. Thank you for checking out The Current. It's just after 1 o'clock on this Monday. In this hour, you'll have a chance to hear a new track from Australian singer-songwriter Julia Jacklin. We'll check out new stuff from the Mexican virtuoso guitar duo Rodrigo y Gabriela. Detroit's own Jack White with a song from his new record, Frozen Charlotte. And I guess we could say Las Vegas' favorite son, Brandon Flowers, his new country pivot. We'll hear one from that new record. Plus the UK's own Charlie XCX diving into her new album, Music, Fashion, and Film. Some songs you know and love throughout there as well. But let's get things started with your Monday night gig list pick.
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0: Over in St. Paul, that's where we're at. You can see at the White Squirrel Bar, Mumblin' Drew's Old Fangled Orchestrators for some trad jazz and folk at 6 o'clock at the White Squirrel. At Berlin, they have Gregory Ullman at 7 p.m. tonight. Camelot, the power metal band, going to be in town at First Avenue tonight at 7 o'clock with Visions of Atlantis and Frozen Crown. Lucia is at the Dakota at 7 p.m. The Barbarians of California, that's a side project of AWOL Nation with Squint and Armed for Apocalypse at 7:30 at the 7th Street Entry. The Rowe Family Singers with their usual 8 o'clock show at the 331 Club tonight. I'm highlighting the one coming up for you this weekend. If you like vegan burgers and heck, if you just like rock and roll, there is a show going down at Indeed Brewing Company from the vegan burger joint Francis, which has two locations now around the Twin Cities. But this one features a whole bunch of really fun bands. Panel, Socktopus, Extraterrestrials, Virginia's Basement, the Teddy Hollow Holidays, Nancy Gross, Family Friend, DJ Buster, and Big Reese also on this show as well. And of course, I'm sure there'll be Francis Foods and whatnot out there as well at Indeed Brewing. This one from Panel. Panel is a new band from Annie Sparrows, who you might know from the Soviets and Awesome Snakes. Incredible local punk rocker with a really cool varying taste. This new band has kind of a little bit more of a minimalist sound compared to some of her projects over the years, but teaming up once again with a woman named Kat Naden, who is a local musician who the two of them collaborated in a group that I will, for radio purposes, now call the GD Doo-Wop Band. But if you know, you know. Really fun group, and always fun to see them together in a new one. This one's called Solid Start. It's music from Panel, playing Francis Fest 5 this Saturday at Indeed. For more cool shows, check out the gig list every day at thecurrent.org.

0: And when I'm gone, I want all of my trench coats framed and my knackered boots and dirty glasses tastefully arranged on the plinths in between. Cos when they get to the final exhibition that celebrates my good name, I want you to be on display too, cos all that really remains of me is...
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Morphine's Cure for Pain came out on this day back in 1993, an alt-rock classic making magic with that really cool combo of Dana and Mark's Barry Sax and that kind of cool two-string slide bass that Mark Salmon was so known for, basically innovating this cool version of a bass guitar, and then, of course, that huge skronk from Dana on the sax. Just an awesome band. Really fun record. A little more solid than their debut, which is also really great. It's called Good. Came out a couple or 1 year earlier in 92. Cure for Pain came out in 93. I got that wrong when I started the break. For that one, you heard Charlie XCX SS26 from her new record Music, Fashion, Film. Yard Act going to be in town this Thursday playing a show at the Fine Line. Hoping to chat with them for the gig list at 1 o'clock on Thursday, so keep your ears peeled for that. And getting us started, music from Panel, the local band with their song Solid Start. They're going to be one of the bands playing Francis Fest 5 this weekend at Indeed on Saturday. Extraterrestrials, Panel, Soctopus, Virginia's Basement, The Teddy Holidays, Nancy Gross, Family Friend, DJ Buster Baxter, and Big Reese as well. For more about that show and others, check the gig list at thecurrent.org. And in just a second, we'll check out a new one from Rodrigo y Gabriela. 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We got music on the way for you right now from Rodrigo y Gabriela's new album, Our Home, the first by the band recorded in Japan, a place that they had long hoped to listen or to visit. And for this album, they're kind of getting back to their acoustic guitar repertoire after spending a couple of records exploring the electric version of the instrument. This one's called Our Home. It's new Rodrigo y Gabriela on The Current.

Sunflower Bean on the Current, that one from the Mortal Primetime record, 2025. It was called Champagne Taste. Before that, Brandon Flowers in town tomorrow. The plans that he drew up years ago, he's on the road with them. It's a line from the song. The new record is called Thrasher. He's excited to share it with you tomorrow night at the Palace Theater. More about that show on the gig list at thecurrent.org. Frank Ocean with Pink and White getting us started. New Julia Jacklin, Get Away From Me, I'll Love You Soon is the name of that new tune. 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And the gig list at thecurrent.org is your nightly concert calendar. It's a great way to find out about all the cool shows happening around town on any given evening. And as the concert calendar really starts to get busy here in the months of September and October, as all these bands are trying to get their touring in before the snow flies, you can see the gig list at thecurrent.org. Another big one this week, Liz Phair at the Palace Theater on Wednesday night. Zach McCormick getting headed out of here, and Jessica Paxton is going to be taking over to soundtrack the rest of your afternoon. I'm going to leave you with this one, a brand new track from the local artist Humbird. Well, local by way of Eau Claire now, where she's based for this new record, Morning When It Comes. It's Daughter of Empire on The Current.

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Great music lives here.

little mid-afternoon musical pick-me-up right there, Turnstile, the Baltimore, Maryland Rockers with Holiday. Before that, we heard Cardinals with Get It and the local sounds of Humbird from the beautiful new release, Morning When It Comes. That was Daughter of Empire. Here on The Current, Jessica with you. Thanks to Zach for kicking off my afternoon in grand musical style. And I'm going to keep the party going and going strong coming up this hour. We're going to hear new music from an artist who will kick off a three-day music and photography festival coming up next weekend in Minneapolis. Right now, we're going to hear something from an artist who was just in Rochester for a happy hour event. Now, we still have two more happy hours taking place this summer. I know, not feeling very summery out today, but music, community, hanging out together, that is what summer is all about. We have a happy hour yet to come in Minneapolis, September 24th, and in Duluth, September 29th. These are free events, open to everyone. We would love to see you there. Details online at thecurrent.org/happyhours. Last Thursday in Rochester, we welcomed artist Blessing Jolie. She put on a fantastic performance. Maybe you were at the show at the Castle in Rochester. Earlier last week, she also had a chance to speak with morning show host Jill Riley. You can find that interview online at thecurrent.org. Again, those happy hours, two more yet to come. This was the most recent featured artist from her debut album, 20 Nothing. It's Blessing Jolie with Growing Pains.

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1: Well, it's over.

Every single weekend, that is Australian electronic music titans The Avalanches with their new single. I love the sound effect of open up that frosty can of something bubbly, drinking that down. You know, it's kind of fun. That track features Jamie XX, the British musician and producer. Last year, Jamie XX released an album called In Waves, and a one-minute version of this new song from The Avalanches was included on Jamie XX's album. Now, fast forward to 2026. We've got the extended version of the song from The Avalanches. We can only hope it's the first of more new music from the band to come. Also in the set, we heard Outkast with Rosa Parks, a song inspired by and a tribute to the legendary civil rights movement activist. Also in the set, Gorillaz, joined by Tame Impala, another Australian artist, and Booty Brown, that was New Gold. And at the top of the set, Texas artist Blessing Jolie from her debut album, 20 Nothing, that was Growing Pains. 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The Current presents an evening with They Might Be Giants. They are coming to town for four nights, two in Minneapolis, two in St. Paul, and you have a chance to enter to win a pair of tickets to the sold-out show Saturday, October 3rd at the Fitz here in St. Paul. What do? You head over to thecurrent.org/giveaways. You know, there's so many shows coming to town. That giveaway list actually gets updated each and every Wednesday, so you want to bookmark that and head over there at least once a week to sign up for your chance to win tickets. And it's especially fun when you have an opportunity to win tickets to a show that is sold out. Again, thecurrent.org/giveaways. Another artist coming to town is acclaimed UK singer-songwriter Beth Orton, who is touring in support of her new album, The Ground Above. This is a track from that release. It's called Waiting.

Boston-based band Wunderbar, that is Beta Fish. Before that, Vince Staples with Cotton from the new album Cry Baby. He's in town this Friday, kicking off day one of the three-day music and photography festival, a.k.a. the Mode Flicker Festival. It's taking place Friday, Saturday, Sunday at Loring Park in Minneapolis. Details online at thecurrent.org/giglist. Before that, Divine Fits, Nate's shout out to Minneapolis and the lyrics of that song. Britt Daniel, who is the lead singer of Divine Fits, also fronts the band Spoon. That was Divine Fits from their release, A Thing Called Divine Fits. Would That Not Be Nice? And at the top of the set, new music from UK's Beth Orton, nicknamed the 90s Come Down Queen, known for her kind of chill electronic vibe. Well, she's back with a new album called The Ground Above, and critics calling it her best album yet, elegantly shoring up her creative resurgence. Again, that was Waiting from the new album The Ground Above, Beth Orton here on The Current. 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Face a face, Faz-a-Faz. I got to work on my Frances. A Faz-a-Faz trunk show October 1st through 3rd. 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I've got new local music right now. This is neo soul artist Leslie Perez with the title track from her new release, Back to My Love.

Alabama Shakes with new music. I feel Hope Coming, a powerful track from the new album, I Must Be Dreaming. Joan Jett and the Blackhearts before that with the title track from their their debut album, not self-titled, Bad Reputation, the name of the song. Joan Jett, an iconic rock figure, influential figure in popular rock music, nicknamed the godmother of punk, the queen of rock and roll. Joan Jett, kind of one of the artists paving the way for artists like Liz Phair, who brings her Flannel and Fury tour to the Palace Theater this Wednesday. Liz Phair had a great conversation this morning that you can find on our website, talking about the tour, what the whole title, The Flannel and the Fury, means. Again, a nod to alt-rock culture, female-fronted bands. And certainly fun to be able to spin a female-fronted band like Joan Jett and the Blackhearts. And at the top of the set, another powerful woman with an incredible voice, that was neo-soul artist Leslie Perez, who happens to hail from right here in the Twin Cities. That was the title of her new album, Back to My Love. 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Programming is also supported by the Minneapolis Foundation and its 2026 Minnesota Meeting of the People, an event on October 7th, focusing on the surge and what's next. 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Maybe you are wondering what music to see tonight. Well, the gig list makes sure that you are always in the know and that you never miss a show. There is truly something for everyone. You can find out what's happening at venues here in the Twin Cities and the greater metro when you head over to thecurrent.org/giglist. On this Monday evening, the Rowe Family Singers have their residency at the 331 Club. Also tonight, catch performances by the Barbarians of California and more. It's at thecurrent.org. Remy Wolf recently announced her third album. It is slated for release October 9th. It's called Mud, simply just Mud. And if you see a photo from the forthcoming release, it's Remy Wolf, covered in nothing but mud. And mud is really symbolic. She says that the album really helped her transition emotionally, saying, quote, "I feel like I've crossed into a new phase of life because of this album. I literally felt like I was covered in mud." That's not really what she said, but we're going to substitute mud. "And now at the end of the album process, I feel so clean and clear. It's been a very cleansing record to make for me." Well, again, it comes out October 9th from the forthcoming release, Mud. Here is Remy Wolf with Bottle.

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Great music lives here.

We are doing some musical armchair traveling, music-wise, traveling all around the globe. That was French band M83 with Midnight City. Before that, Modern English, going back to 1982 with A Melt With You, More Brits in the Set, Nick Armstrong and the Thieves with the Broken Mouth Blues, and a proud American, Remy Wolf with Bottled. That was a track from her forthcoming new album, Mud. Her third album release slated for release October 9th. Remy Wolf first got her start as a contestant on American Idol back when she was in high school. Yeah, it's true. Jessica with you. Happy Monday afternoon. We're going to do more traveling this hour. We've got some local artists on the way right now. An Irish band who proudly embrace their Irishness. In fact, the title of their new album is Paddy Wackery, which is slang for almost over-the-top Irishness, celebrating Irish culture, maybe some social norms, maybe poking fun a little bit at all things Irish. Well, the Mary Wallopers say, bring it on. We're Irish and we are proud to be so. And they're going to bring their full Irish sensibility to the First Avenue Main Room, just announced coming to Minneapolis May 24th of next year. From that new album, Paddy Wackery, here are the Mary Wallopers with Kit Kat Club.

Noah Kahan, that is Doors, a track from the new album, The Great Divide. Before that, British artist MT Jones, he hails from Liverpool in the UK, and he is actually coming across the pond. He will be performing at the 7th Street Entry Thursday, September 24th, but earlier that afternoon, he will be performing as part of the Currents Happy Hour series. Yes, we have a happy hour coming up Thursday, September 24th at Insight Brewing in Minneapolis. There will be a DJ set from 4 until 6 p.m., then a free performance by MT Jones at 6. Again, our happy hours are free events. They're open to everyone. We would love to see you there. Details online at thecurrent.org/happyhours. Madness in the Set, with a song inspired by and named after the band. That is a track from their One Step Beyond release. And also from across the pond, hailing from the beautiful Emerald Isle of Ireland, that was the Merry Wallopers at the top of the set with Kit Kat Club from their new album, Paddy Wackery. They too are coming to town, not until next May, but it's never too early to start planning. Gives you ample time to, work out your work schedule, maybe line up a babysitter. They will be at First Avenue May 24th of next year. Jessica with you on this Monday afternoon. Thanks for choosing to tune in to The Current. 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Well, there are so many shows coming to town. And you know what's even better than seeing your favorite band live? Winning tickets to see your favorite band live. And you've got a chance to win tickets to see two of your favorite bands live, because B-52s and Devo are coming together with their Cosmic De-Evolution Tour. It's going to take place at Mystic Lake Amphitheater September 20th. And you can enter for a chance to win a pair of tickets to the show at thecurrent.org/giveaways. Well, in that last set, we heard some artists from across the pond and from Ireland. Right now, let's hear some local music. This is the great new single, a very inspiring song for the times, from Semisonic. This is Don't Give Up Yet.

0: Punching the Flowers, that is new music from Death Cab for Cutie. The Beatles before that with Babies in Black. Lucy Dacus with Kissing Lessons. And new music from local great Semisonic, Don't Give Up Yet. An inspiring song for the times. A song that really resonates with the band as well. Bassist and singer John Menson coming back strong and in full force after suffering a debilitating stroke. Now back on stage with the band, they performed at this past summer's Minnesota Yacht Club Festival, making new music, going on tour before you know it. Don't Give Up Yet. You know, kind of walking, living embodiment of the inspiring message of that song. Jessica with you. Happy, happy Monday. Hopefully you don't have a case of the Monday blahs. And if you do, hey, music is the sure cure for whatever might be ailing you. And we are on a mission to bring you more great music. We get support from the Bush Foundation, accepting applications for the 2027 Bush Fellowship starting September 22nd, investing in leaders so they can do more good in their communities. Up to 30 fellows will be selected. BushFoundation.org. I've got more local music on the way. We're going to hear from Three Sisters in just a bit. Right now, new music from Genesis Owusu, another track that'll get you up and moving. This is Human Again.
1: Get up, up off the dance floor. Get up and scream my name. Get up, up off the dance floor. 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

0: say.
1: Stupid Song from Olivia Rodrigo, who has proven not only to be a master songwriter and performer, but an empowering and powerful activist and philanthropist. In fact, she recently hosted her very first Daisy Chain Music Festival, following in the footsteps of groundbreaking artists like Sarah McLachlan. Artists certainly paving the way for next generation of artists and also using their music making to support powerful messages that support women everywhere. That is the message of the Daisy Chain Festival. That was also the message of Sarah McLachlan's Lilith Fair. And it's really cool to see the baton passed from generation to generation, which also reminds me, Liz Fair was chatting with Jill Riley this morning on the local show. It was a Zoom conversation. Liz is returning to town this Wednesday, performing at the Palace Theater with her Flannel and Fury tour. And Liz had a great conversation with Jill about just that, female alt rockers from the 90s paving the way for future generations. And it's really cool to be able to connect those dots from generation to generation. Also, just a reminder that, you know what? What is age? It is nothing. We are just women and music makers empowering each other. Find that conversation online at thecurrent.org. Gully Boy is in the set, great local band from their self-titled debut. We heard Squeeze with Is That Love and new music from Genesis Owusu, getting us up off the dance floor. That was Human Again here on The Current. 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There is something for everyone. Stay on top of all the shows. We keep you in the know. It's at thecurrent.org. New music right now from three sisters who most certainly have musical royalty coursing through their DNA. They are the granddaughters of soul icon Sam Cooke. They are the nieces of gospel legend Bobby Womack. They are the daughters of gospel producer Cecil Womack. This is the Womack sisters from their self-titled debut with If I Let You.

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Great music lives here.

You know, occasionally when you think of a song that you could just listen to on automatic repeat again and again, I feel that way about that song from Kurt Vile. Actually, Pretty Pimpin', that song right there, love it, could listen to it again and again. Jesus Fever by Kurt Vile happens to be another one of those songs. I must have a thing for Kurt Vile. We heard Peter Wolf Cryer before that with Crutch and Cane, Lake Street Dive with the title track of their 2024 release, Good Together, and from their self-titled debut album, The Womack Sisters. That was If I Let You, The Womack Sisters. Yes, related to Bobby Womack, Cecil Womack, also granddaughters of Sam Cooke, a breakout debut. The Womack Sisters, I think we're going to be hearing lots from them in the coming months and years. Jessica, with you, we've got a new track right now, our song of the day, and it's from the Working Men's Club. Now, you might be thinking to yourself, the Working Men's Club, is that the traditional 19th century British social institution where working class men and their families could have access to social clubs that offered cheaper drinks, snooker, pool, bingo nights, quizzes? No, I am in fact talking about the modern electronic dance rock band hailing from Great Britain. They are from Yorkshire. And again, they call themselves Working Men's Club. They've got a new single out, and it's produced by Grammy-winning composer and Nine Inch Nails member Atticus Rocks. Again, this is our song of the day. It's a fun new track from Working Men's Club. This is Devout. It's on The Current.

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Dang, that was a great four-song set, bookended by some synth-centric rock. That was Muse right there from the new album, The Wow Signal, with Unraveling before that. Providing the inside to that tasty musical sandwich, we heard Olivia Dean joined by Leon Bridges with The Hardest Part, Wet Leg with Mange 2. We're going to eat that whole musical sandwich. And at the top of the set, new music from Working Men's Club. No, not the social clubs of the British 19th century. No, the synth-centric rock band hailing from Yorkshire in the UK. That new single, Devout, our song of the day, produced by Grammy-winning composer and Nine Inch Nails member Atticus Ross. Nine Inch Nails, Muse, Working Men's Club, they've all got kind of a cool synth-inspired vibe. And our song of the day, an opportunity for you to enjoy a free download of the song. 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Again, the Song of the Day, something that you can find here each and every weekday on The Current. 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Lake County is a fall-colored travel destination with miles of ATV, hiking, and biking trails along the North Shore. More information at lovinlakecounty.com. So many more great tunes on the way, some local music as well, and in just a bit, you can get details on your chance to enter to win a pair of tickets to a hometown show. A Minnesota-raised musician who now calls the West Coast home, but who is coming back to Minneapolis for a special performance on the rooftop of the North Loop Hewing Hotel. Details on that giveaway coming up in just a bit. Right now, the title track of Steve Lacy's new album, Oh Yeah? Oh yeah, it's on The Current.

Now, I am not one for calling somebody a dummy, but there's just something the way Portugal the Man performs that song with the dummy. It's a fun track. Devin Gilfillian before that with Black Dog, Rabbit Hole. Fatboy Slim bringing the Rockefeller Skank to the Currents airwaves. And at the top of the set, the title track of Steve Lacy's new album, Oh Yeah. I gotta say it like that because it does end with a question mark, but no question about it. It is a stunning new body of work. And you can find out what song you just heard when you head over to thecurrent.org and find the playlist. We archive it all in its entirety. Again, one of the many resources that you can enjoy at thecurrent.org. We get support from the Minnesota Historical Society commemorating America's 250th anniversary at historic sites across the state. Details at mnhs.info/mn250. I mentioned earlier this hour that we had a ticket giveaway info coming up. Well, here's the deal. Cameron Kinghorn, known for fronting bands like Nookie Jones and part of King Perry, along with Joe Perry Christensen, is returning to Minneapolis for a performance September 20th at the Hewing Rooftop. Now, Cameron currently lives in L.A., but he's coming back home for a hometown show at that very cool hotel in the North Loop neighborhood of downtown Minneapolis, and you have a chance to win a pair of tickets when you enter to win online at thecurrent.org/giveaways. I've got new music right now from another alt band from the 90s who are back with a new album and, gosh darn it, hopefully a tour that brings them to town before too long as well. The new album called They're Near, it's Dinosaur Jr. They are back. This is Several Got Away.

Have you ever had a falling out with maybe a friend, a former coworker, a fellow bandmate, or former bandmate in this instance? You know, sometimes the best thing you can do is reach out, give them a call. You should talk, just hammer it all out. You know, how many times do you think people go, well, fine, if they want to mend fences, they can reach out to me? Well, take the high road, be the one to reach out. That is the message of that great new song from Jack Antonoff and Bleachers, who come to the Armory September 26th, a track found on the new album Everyone for 10 Minutes. Before that, Kendrick Lamar and SZA with their Grammy-winning song Luther this past February at the 68th Annual Grammy Awards. That song won Record of the Year and Best Melodic Rap Performance. The song also giving new life to Marvin Gaye's 1967 original and the 1982 duet from Cheryl Lynn and Luther Vandross. I am talking about If This World Were Mine. That song, Luther, an homage to Luther Vandross and sampling that iconic song. Courtney Barnett before that with Pedestrian at Best. That Aussie rocker, one of my all-time faves. She is such a genius lyricist. Case in point, the title of the album that track is from, Sometimes I Sit and Think, and Sometimes I Just Sit. And at the top of the set, new music from Dinosaur Jr. That was Several Got Away from their new album, They're Nearer. 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Find out what's happening live music-wise here in the Twin Cities. I've got new music right now from another artist coming to town. Again, that gig list, I'm telling you, thecurrent.org/giglist. It keeps you in the know. You don't miss any shows. This is a track from another genius lyricist as well, another artist who just really, each and every song, each and every body of work is just a masterclass in great songwriting and lyricism. From the new album, Middle of Nowhere, this is Casey Musgraves with Mexico Honey.

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there is just something about Brandi Carlile and joined by Lucius on that track that makes everything feel just that much better. That was You and Me on the Rock. Before that, Joseph with Ready to Let You Down, and Casey Musgraves with yet another masterclass in songwriting. Another song chock full of some pretty clever sexual innuendos as well. That seems to be a theme on the new album Middle of Nowhere. And she comes to town in support of the new album, performing at Target Center, along with special guest Faith Carter. Details online at thecurrent.org/giglist. How you doing? Time for a little Monday Eve check-in. Day going okay? Week off to an okay start? Okay, good. Good. Let's keep the momentum going. I've got new music on the way this hour. We like to spin new stuff. I've got a tribute to some legendary artists. We've also got some new Minnesota music right now. An artist by the name of Daniel Ponder, who for many years has been trying to pursue a career in music, simultaneously working as a lawyer. Sometimes, you know, you got to do what you can to pay the bills, make ends meet. Well, she never lost sight of her passion for making music. And most recently, you know, put that legal career on hold, said, I'm going to try one more time to make it as a musician. And good thing she did, because everything has changed. That is the name of the new album, a very symbolic album title. This is Daniel Ponder with Sun and Moon.

0: I got to give my parents a shout out celebrating their 64th wedding anniversary today. My mom loves that song, Every Day, Buddy Holly, recorded back in 1957. The song also marked a shift for Buddy Holly stylistically, moving away from his rockabilly roots to a softer, more experimental pop sound. The song actually performed by Buddy Holly and the Crickets, although the Crickets, his band, not getting credit on that track, but Buddy Holly playing acoustic guitar, Crickets drummer Jerry Allison slapping his knees for percussion. There was also stand-up acoustic bass, and the Celesta, kind of like a toy piano with that almost music box type keyboard sound. Great track, and you know, congrats, Mom and Dad. I don't know if I could make it 64 years with a special someone. The Strokes before that with Lonely in the Future. We heard Lola Young with Post Sex Clarity and Daniel Ponder from the new album Everything Has Changed. That was Sun and Moon. 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Lake County is a fall color travel destination with miles of ATV hiking and biking trails along the North Shore. More info at lovinlakecounty.com. Before we get back into the music, you want to pay attention because you've got a chance to enter to win a pair of tickets to an upcoming performance taking place here in St. Paul at Grand Casino Arena September 20th. And it is a doozy. It's called The Gathering, and it's bringing together an incredible double bill featuring The Shins and Silver Sun Pickups. Yes, both bands on tour together. The tour makes a stop in St. Paul September 20th, and you have an opportunity to enter for the chance to win a pair of tickets to the show when you head over to thecurrent.org/giveaways. Speaking of new music, speaking of local music, speaking of upcoming performances, Charlie Parr will be celebrating his new album Rooming House Friday, October 30th at the State Theater in Minneapolis. Now, there's going to be two sets performed on that very special night coming up at the end of October. Rooming House, the new concept album, will be performed during the first set along with collaborator and drummer Dave King, also known for his work with The Bad Plus, Happy Apple. And then set two will include a retrospective of Charlie Parr's renowned catalog spanning his legendary career. Again, the show coming up Friday, October 30th at the State Theater. Details online at thecurrent.org/giglist. And here he is with the title track from that new album. This is Charlie Parr on The Current.
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1: Ready?

Another one of those songs that's just so upbeat and feel good, Miles and Miles. That is the Heavy Heavy here on The Current. Before that, Madonna back with her Confessions 2 release. That was One Step Ahead. The Clash with London Calling and Charlie Parr with Rooming House, the title track of his new concept EP that he will celebrate with fellow collaborator Dave King Friday, October 30th at the State Theater in Minneapolis. The evening will also include a second set of music spanning Charlie Parr's legendary and prolific musical career. We get support from St. Paul and Minnesota Foundation. Every act of generosity starts with a spark, someone deciding they have something to give. That's the power of possible. More information at spmcf.org/POP. We've got music on the way from an artist that I have to say I'm pretty excited. I am a fan of the Big Ears Music Festival in Knoxville, Tennessee, and they announced their lineup this next April, and we're going to spin an artist in just a bit who is on the lineup. Yes, I already bought my festival pass, but right now we're going to hear something new from Biba Doobie. This is a track from her new album, Pylon, with Sun Has Set.

What a powerful track. I just love the build at the end of that song. Kevin Morby with 100,000 from his Little Wide Open release. One of the artists announced earlier today when the 2027 Big Ears Festival lineup was announced. And, you know, thinking about festivals and music festivals, we certainly have a lot of those in the summertime here in Minnesota, because we love to get outside and embrace the out of doors, and there's no better combo when live music is involved as well. Well, there's still lots of fall 2026 music events to look forward to. Duluth's October Festival coming up this weekend. Also, in Winona at the end of September, Boats and Bluegrass. Plymouth at the Hilde Performance Center, the Rhythm and Brews Festival is ongoing, and at the Brainerd Armory on September 26th, Loon Fest. Again, we love celebrating, being outside, being together, celebrating with live music, and I'm already looking forward to next summer's festivals, things like the Yacht Club Festival, the Country Club Festival. There's going to be tons of fun to be had, and as always, whatever the festival, head over to thecurrent.org/giglist because we will keep track of the deets for you. In fact, we recently published a list of upcoming fall concert events, taking you to venues and different artists throughout the Twin Cities and beyond. And again, you can find that at thecurrent.org. 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New music right now from Jess Williamson. She's a longtime collaborator with Waxahachie, a.k.a. Katie Crutchfield, having just spun some Kevin Morby. Katie Crutchfield, Kevin Morby welcomed their first child together earlier this summer. We're going to hear something now from Katie Crutchfield's other collaborator, Jess Williamson, from her new album, A Mile South of Heaven. This is Goodbye to All That.

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0: Serpents, that is Sharon Van Etten from her 2012 release, Tramp. Michigander before that with Freaking Out from the new album, Over Before You Know It. An artist who was in town this summer performing as part of our Happy Hour series. He returns to town in November performing at the Fine Line with full band in support of that new album. And another artist with new music, Jess Williamson with Goodbye to All That, a track found on her new album, A Mile South of Heaven. Jessica, with you on this Monday evening, let's take a look at the gig list.
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0: Like Jill says, you can check it out anytime. Thecurrent.org/gig list keeps you up to date on all the shows here in the Twin Cities and the greater metro. Often we've got details on gigs around the state as well. A concert calendar for you to make your plans so that you can take in all the shows that come through town. Tonight, we're going to kick it off at the White Squirrel Bar here in St. Paul. Right about now, Mumblin' Drew's Old Fangled Orchestrators are taking the stage later. I guess I don't see a late night set at White Squirrel. My apologies. But again, Mumblin' Drew and Co. at the White Squirrel Bar. Gregory Ullman is at Berlin this evening. First Avenue presents Camelot with Visions of Atlantis and Frozen Crown. Lucia at Dakota, 7th Street Entry, The Barbarians of California with Squint and Armed for Apocalypse. And the Rowe Family Singers have their Monday night residency at the 331 Club. Now, my gig list pick for the evening, a little bit different because it's a band that's actually making their North American television debut tonight. I know usually I don't have a gig list pick that's something on television, but in this instance, it's such a big deal. And it's such a breakout duo that I was like, I got to have this as my gig list pick for the evening. So if you happen to be home and, you know, you happen to be able to turn on NBC tonight to watch The Tonight Show starring Jimmy Fallon, you will be able to see a Quebec rock duo who are coming to First Avenue in December for two nights that literally sold out in a matter of minutes. Maybe you got tickets, maybe you didn't. Either way, you can see their network television debut this evening when they perform on The Tonight Show starring Jimmy Fallon, my gig list pick. And again, they are coming to First Avenue in December. This is Quebec math rock duo who have taken the world by storm. This is Angine de Poitrine on The Current.

place to be, you feel me? Uh-huh. You know what I'm talking about? Ain't nothing to it. Separate the weak from the obsolete. Who say mobsters don't prosper? Why? I foresee a place in time. My

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Waterboarded to it, turn into reporter. Uber mentioned 10, I treat these sneakers like a tour bus.

Body Rock, that is Moby from his Play release. The song inspired by hip-hop music, incorporating vocal samples from Love Rap by Spoonie G and the Treacherous Three. The song also incorporating some orchestral elements. In fact, Moby's saying, it was kind of funny to have an orchestral chorus on what is essentially a hip-hop song. Sylvanesso before that with Hot Slob, a track from their new album, Ow Infinity, out now. They come to First Avenue October 23rd and 24th. Lupe Fiasco before that with SOS, Substance Over Style, from his Samurai Deluxe EP. And at the top of the set, my gig list pick for the evening. And no, they are not coming to town until December. I hope I didn't cause any panic out there. Angine du Poitrine, the breakout sensation Quebec math rock duo, who are indeed coming to First Avenue for two nights in December. But tonight, they make their network television debut performing on The Tonight Show starring Jimmy Fallon. You think Jimmy Fallon's going to wear polka dots tonight, inspired by Angine du Poitrine? Maybe some folks in the audience who might know who the musical guest is for the evening. Well, again, that was new music from the group. I should say the duo. That was Sarnia's, a track from their Volume 2 release. And they come to First Avenue in December. Two long sold-out shows. But you never know. We might end up having some tickets. In fact, head over to thecurrent.org/giglist to always stay on top of upcoming gigs. Head over to thecurrent.org/giveaways to sign up for your chance to win shows, because we update that list all the time. There's always shows coming through town. There's always more opportunities to see live music. And it's even that much better when you've won a pair of tickets to a show. 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Speaking of giveaways, The Current presents Bright Eyes at First Avenue Saturday, October 3rd, and you can enter for a chance to win a pair of tickets to this show and others when you head over to thecurrent.org/giveaways. Right now, a track from a British musical collective that was just in town headlining the Armory. They also swung through the studios of The Current for a midday chit-chat with Zach McCormick. In fact, follow us on socials, Facebook, Instagram. You can always each and every day find some fun photos of different artists who swing through the studios in town for concerts, swinging by the studios first. 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Follow us at The Current. This is Jungle from that new album Sunshine with The Wave.

Come on, rolling the dice, old Blue Eyes right there, also known as the chairman of the board, Frank Sinatra, Luck Be a Lady. Before that, I Can't Wait from Phoebe Bridgers. Lots of folks can't wait for her to bring her Lost Weekend tour to town. It's just a matter of days. It's going to be an incredible night. Maggie Rogers in the set with That's Where I Am and new music from a band that was just in town, Jungle, who were at the Armory last week. That was The Wave from their new album, Sunshine. Jessica with you, hanging out till 7. Mac Wilson in the door in just a bit. We're going to jump right back into the tunes. Something new right now from Slowpoke. Pulp. This is Better Man.

Only the Good I Keep, a broken social scene, the Canadian supergroup here on The Current. The Format before that with Holy Roller, and Slow Pulp with Better Man, a great three-song set here on Le Current. 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Meck Wilson coming in the door. I'll be back tomorrow afternoon at 2 U2. 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